0: Not only does he know rock music,
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0: It's time for Steve Gorman Sports.
2: Steve Gorman Sports. I put on Wimbledon Sunday, and I was watching Yannick Sinner going about his business on his way to his second straight Wimbledon championship. And I was thinking back to a time when tennis was a much bigger part of the zeitgeist, if you will. Late 70s, early 80s, man, men's tennis was as big to me as the NBA or the NFL. McEnroe, Lendl, Borg, Connors, Vitas Gerulaitis, Guillermo Vilas, Ely Nastasi. I didn't even play tennis, and I loved watching all those guys play. And I was watching Sunday, the Wimbledon final, and I realized I don't really care about either one of these guys. And I couldn't tell you why. There's just something visceral, something intuitive about tennis players where I either buy in or I don't. And so I turned it off, and I put on the Netflix documentary about Rafa Nadal. It's just called Rafa. And I didn't know that much about Nadal. I mean, he's one of the great players of his or any generation, but this documentary is outstanding. My goodness, I don't know that anybody ever put his body through more than Rafael Nadal. If you're looking for a tremendous documentary, easy to watch, mind-blowing as you watch it, check out Rafa on Netflix. It is extraordinary. 97 LAV.
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14: Steve Gorman Rocks, yeah. Bigfoot. I saw him. He's here in the woods of Michigan. Oh, by the way, it's Gonzo from Saginaw, Michigan.
0: Thanks for the info, Gonzo. This is Steve Gorman Rocks.

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12: A better life with Dr. Sanjay Gupta.
13: When we talk about how much exercise someone should get, current guidelines call for about 150 minutes of moderate intensity exercise or 75 minutes of vigorous intensity exercise every week. New study out of the UK makes a strong case for vigorous exercise if and when you can do it. Now, researchers determined that even little bursts of vigorous exercise can significantly reduce someone's risk of 8 different diseases: dementia, type 2 diabetes, fatty liver disease, chronic respiratory disease, chronic kidney disease, immune-mediated inflammatory diseases, major cardiovascular events, and atrial fibrillation. We're not talking about complicated training programs here. Just work with what you can into your everyday life. If you are breathless and unable to speak in complete sentences, then you've hit the mark. I'm Dr. Sanjay Gupta, helping you live a better life.
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Yeah, yeah, yeah. 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
7: If I were to ask you what makes for a good night's sleep, you'd probably say a dark, quiet room, not too many things on your mind. But every night when you go to get some Z's, how often do you really think about the temperature in your bedroom? Temperature may be one of the most underappreciated factors in sleep. That's according to the Senior Vice President of Research and Scientific Affairs at the National Sleep Foundation. We often hear about lights and screens and stress, but even modest changes in temperature and airflow can influence both how quickly you fall asleep and how deeply you stay asleep. Most experts will recommend a room temperature of 60 to 67 degrees Fahrenheit. You might also experiment with your sheets and what you actually wear to bed. Play around a bit and see what improves your sleep. You might be delightfully surprised. I'm Dr. Sanjay Gupta, helping you live a better life.
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listening to Steve Gorman Rocks on the legendary classic rock 97 WLAV, Grand Rapids. 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Yeah, yeah, yeah. 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

0: Pink Floyd, welcome to The Machine on Steve Gorman Rocks. Alice in Chains, one of a group of Seattle bands that welcomed themselves into The Machine in the late 80s and early 90s. The explosion of Seattle rock took over the world for the first half of that decade. Here's Alice in Chains, Wood.
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Michigan. Yeah, yeah, yeah. 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

Same as it ever was. 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
1: The song that Aerosmith borrowed from the Beatles, who borrowed it from Chuck Berry, all for a political campaign. 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
2: Here's a look at today, July 15th in rock history. On this day in 1989, over 200,000 people attended a free Pink Floyd show in Venice, Italy. More than twice what the authorities planned for. It was also broadcast live to over 20 countries. Today in 1972, Elton John started a five-week run at number one on the Billboard album chart with Honky Chateau, his first U.S. chart topper. Two singles from the LP were released, Rocket Man and Honky Cat. And in 1978, the Rolling Stones' Some Girls topped the album chart. It was the band's first LP to feature guitarist Ronnie Wood as a full-time member and featured the hit singles Miss You, Beast of Burden, and Shattered. And that's a look at today, July 15th in rock history.
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1: Conservation officers were able to track down a man who had gotten lost while floating along the Aw Sable River.
2: Okay, first he was hammered. Probably the whole family went. He was last.
1: That's how tubing trip goes.
2: You know what? And he lallygagged back there.
1: Yeah.
2: He did. And the thing is, I don't know how you can get lost in a river. I really don't. Unless you dismount.
1: Why would you get off?
2: Because he had to go.
1: I got to pee.
2: No, you pee right in the water. That's dumb. No, he didn't. He didn't get out to go
1: pee right in the water.
2: Yeah, you go. Hello.
1: You just lean over and
2: you go right in your. You don't even unzip.
1: You just go right in your.
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1: in your
2: everybody does.
1: Ew.
2: 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They just go right through their. They just go right through their bathing suit.
1: Made you so popular in college.
2: 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All right. McCormick, she's a pull-a-sider.
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14: A better life with Dr. Sanjay Gupta.
15: When you need your body to perform, but some of your muscles are having trouble, other muscles can sometimes help compensate. This is a great thing short term, but long term it can lead to serious and even chronic aches and pains. So if you've got nagging stiffness or irritation somewhere, don't push through it. Try to figure out why it's happening and how you can correct it. Strength and conditioning specialist Dana Santa says, performing exercises at a deliberate tempo makes it easier to notice when the wrong muscles are taking over, and also gives the intended muscles a chance to engage before that compensation kicks in. Dana suggests that starting with primary movement patterns such as squatting, hinging, pushing, pulling, rotating, and core can help make compensation easiest to identify and to address. I'm Dr. Sanjay Gupta, helping you live a better life.
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14: 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But every night when you go to get some Z's, how often do you really think about the temperature in your bedroom? Temperature may be one of the most underappreciated factors in sleep. That's according to the Senior Vice President of Research and Scientific Affairs at the National Sleep Foundation. We often hear about lights and screens and stress, but even modest changes in temperature and airflow can influence both how quickly you fall asleep and how deeply you stay asleep. Most experts will recommend a room temperature of 60 to 67 degrees Fahrenheit. You might also experiment with your sheets and what you actually wear to bed. Play around a bit and see what improves your sleep. You might be delightfully surprised. I'm Dr. Sanjay Gupta, helping you live a better life.
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1: Well, hi.
2: Morning.
1: I haven't seen you in a minute. Well, that's not true. We have a story, which will come later in the show. Around 7 o'clock, there's a story. But I'm welcome back.
2: Bitch, I see you more than some of my relatives. I know.
1: Girl!
2: I'm good. How are you doing?
1: I'm good. I'm excited to
2: be doing this again.
1: That it's Tuesday. Yeah, there it is. Wow. Yeah, I am. Now, you've been busy, though.
2: Ripped out 2/3 of my back deck over the weekend.
1: Yeah.
2: Other projects going on, just a lot of stuff cooking right now.
1: You were at the Tigers game? You went with the Polish guys down to the game?
2: Yeah.
1: The busload?
2: Yeah. 60 Polish dudes on a coach bus.
1: Did it find its way? That's terrible.
2: Found its way there and back. No worries.
1: It's a dad joke. That's because you had a non-Polish person driving.
2: Correct. Mm-hmm. Correct. Yeah.
1: Well, that was fun. All right.
2: Everybody there. Oh, you're going to tell some stories about the bus trip on Monday?
1: Yeah.
2: Oh, no. Listen, I always take that Monday off for a good reason, because it's a day of a lot of eating and a lot of drinking.
1: Sure.
2: Yeah.
1: Well, good. Well, glad you're back. Dyer was in yesterday, and, you know, we missed you.
2: Yeah?
1: Yeah.
2: Or did you guys celebrate?
1: No. We were talking about, you know, what you would say if you were here, what you would do if you were here. Yeah. Oh, fun.
2: Yeah. Fun. So then there was really a void yesterday.
1: Big, vapid, vortex. I did get to see your baby at my garage sale.
2: Yeah.
1: I did put him, he did that, you know, he does this when I go, hi, buddy. He recognizes the voice, I guess, because it's a, and then I set him on my mom's lap and he did a
2: stranger danger. Yeah, he's a big stranger danger guy right now.
1: Yeah.
2: Yeah, people he doesn't know.
1: Unless you're a dog, then he'll just go right in for the kill. God,
2: yeah. And yeah. He doesn't understand the concept yet, and we've been trying to teach him this with the cats. You pet them, you don't grab.
1: You don't grab.
2: Because he grabs everything right now.
1: Sure.
2: Everything is grab. Grab, grab, grab.
1: He waves now, too. He's starting to wave.
2: Trying.
1: Yeah.
2: Trying to get him to clap as well.
1: He flipped off your mother-in-law, though, the other day when she walked away, which I thought, wow. Yeah, she walked over to buy. Yeah.
2: Been holding up a picture of her, you know, and like, this is what you do when you see her.
1: Yeah, flip.
2: Yeah,
1: right. Anyway, yeah, so he was fun, loving life, but, and then.
2: He's just a ball of sunshine, isn't he?
1: Yeah, he is. Yeah. He's a cute little guy. He likes the grass, wants to be in dirt. Typical boy.
2: He's gonna be a problem when he gets a little bit older.
1: Or a guy.
2: Yeah.
1: I mean, or just a typical, you know.
2: Yeah.
1: I was one of those moms. I thought, I'm not going to introduce him to like a squirt gun because it's a gun and I don't want him to get. Really? He chewed his toast in the shape of a gun and like shot it. Yeah, that was it. I mean, you know, he was just like rolled around in mud, did all the things. Yeah.
2: Burping, farting.
1: Yeah, exactly. Pew, pew, pew. So I, yeah. And then he became a paintball kid, you know. I mean,
2: oh, did he? Oh.
1: But today you've got to get caught up. We have stuff to do today.
2: I know. It's weird being back here with you. It's the first time in God, how long?
1: Whatever. It's only taking a couple weeks off. Whatever.
2: And isn't it funny how like you go rogue for 2 weeks on vacation and then all of a sudden the top story in the state is how there's this parasite that's giving people explosive diarrhea.
1: You want to know something that's funny about it? I was going to get tested today for a true story. In fact, yesterday I was supposed to go. I was going to get tested for it. It's cleared up a little bit, but here's the problem with that parasite. It comes back. You think it's gone and it's not. Yeah, I know. Oh, I'll talk to you about that. You wait. Fun.
2: It's like at the bar, there's people that are like, you know, they're sitting together. They're like talking about it in a panic. You're at the corner of the bar with a cigarette hanging out of your mouth. Every day that ends in Y, kid, this happens to me.
1: Let me tell you the real story.
2: This ain't nothing.
1: Gather around.
2: Get you some Pepto and you'll be okay.
1: It's not. Pepto doesn't work on that. I'm honest to God, I've had every symptom for two.
2: Okay, I don't need
1: it.
2: It
1: was 2 weeks ago Thursday that it began. Yeah.
2: I don't know why you think I'm worthy of knowing about your bowel movements.
1: I don't know.
2: I feel like I am the one in your life that knows about it.
1: Yeah.
2: It doesn't need to know about it.
1: Well, so there's my kids up north.
2: Okay.
1: Which, by the way, yeah. I'm starting to get from him. Oh, why don't you just get it for Travis?
2: Oh.
1: I am.
2: That's so good.
1: Why don't you just buy him one, Mom?
2: All right.
1: Why don't you just get it for Travis? Yeah.
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1: 2,600 cases now, Michelle. 2,600 cases of, and forgive me if I pronounce this wrong, cyclosporiasis.
2: Plus one.
1: Oh, you think you have it?
2: Yeah.
1: You think you have it. You don't know if
2: this
1: you have it.
2: This is the third week.
1: Well,
2: I have every symptom. I know I was going to go get checked yesterday.
1: It does say that it can last for up to a month.
2: Yeah.
1: If you don't get treated.
2: I have no idea. Like, this is net. Like, what is.
1: Well.
2: And I eat more vegetables than human, you know, than a rabbit.
1: And that seems to be the biggest spreader of it is like salad, lettuce, stuff like that, cilantro. Somebody said raspberries were on the list of things to watch out for, too.
2: Oh,
1: and
2: boy.
1: The biggest way to avoid getting this, it's washing your produce and cooking your produce.
2: Or cooking or avoid eating leafy greens right now for a minute. Yeah.
1: We went to dinner last night with our friends.
2: Yeah.
1: I got a burger. I said, don't put any lettuce on it.
2: You did?
1: Yeah, no lettuce. We're good.
2: I like lettuce in a burger, though.
1: I do, too. But
2: And a tomato. I mean, you know.
1: I don't like explosive diarrhea, though. And that's what that's the main symptom from having this parasite.
2: It'll be 3 weeks this Thursday. And I was wondering. I didn't even think about it. Well, I thought it was because I was on this certain medication, which could that's a side effect.
1: Okay.
2: So I thought, oh, that. And then I started with every other little symptom. And so I called the doctor. He goes, we better check your stuff. So. Yeah.
1: But this is like, I don't know.
2: Of course I have.
1: I feel like this is every day that ends in Y for you without
2: this parasite being a known thing. This is different. And I'm not going to describe why and how because I don't want to discuss every human being who's trying to just happily get on their way to work.
1: What's stopping you now? I mean, we've discussed
2: I'm changing. I'm evolving, yeah. Travis.
1: Oh, your 2 weeks of vacation, you've decided to make a change to your life?
2: I will tell you. I had to, you know, good thing I've had a baggie with me the past little bit.
1: Oh,
2: what do you want
1: God.
2: From me?
1: What, like a dog bag?
2: No, like a, you know,
1: a
2: plastic
1: Ziploc?
2: Baggie. To put, good thing I've had a plastic bag with me. Well, because there have been, you know.
1: Like to dispose of?
2: Yeah, or to put, to, yeah.
1: Okay, all right.
2: I mean.
1: You're disgusting.
2: I know, but you know, okay.
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20: 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There are four of them. Number one, nutrition. 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And finally, number four often gets forgotten, socialization. 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
2: Bikers or cyclists?
1: Cyclists.
2: Okay, big difference.
1: Looking for you.
2: I'm like, God, Corwell health people, they're bikers
1: no,
2: too.
1: Cyclists and looking for you. They were coming after you because they were in their full shorts, outfits and everything.
2: Ooh.
1: Yeah.
2: I'm terrified.
1: All right. You know, Travis came over and helped me the other day. Came over and helped me move some stuff the other day. I had to get some stuff from the basement upstairs to sell it. Right. Yeah. And I put it all down there. I put it all down there. I put the table, the chairs, the couch, everything down there. I did myself, all by myself, put it down there. And so I'm like, piece cake, we'll just pop it up the stairs. It's an angles. It's a physics thing. When you move something, it's like pivot. It's all about angles, especially when you're in an old house with stairway, with a hallway right out this, you know, there's no open space to move stuff.
2: God, no.
1: So I thought that it would be pretty easy. I'm going to say 45 minutes on one table, I think, yeah. Figuring out. And we actually got it stuck in a hallway. It was stuck. The legs were stuck on the railing.
2: Because the legs on it were so long.
1: Yeah.
2: It's just, what was that, an antique table?
1: Yeah, and I didn't want to Oh, yeah, we scratched the crap out of it. But anyway,
2: yeah, we did.
1: That's okay. You don't care.
2: You know, what we did, that's how moving companies get like one star from people on Google reviews.
1: This is why we can't be trusted
2: to God.
1: Move. Yeah, no.
2: No way, dude. I did that with you for about an hour. And then by the time I got home, I sat there and thought, I'm like, if there's one thing I'll never do in my life, it's work for a moving company.
1: Well,
2: ever.
1: You go.
2: That sucked.
1: And on that note, I'm going and I go, we got one more.
2: Yeah.
1: There's one more tiny
2: thing.
1: It's
2: really light.
1: One. It's easy. Come on. Easy. But I don't know how I got it downstairs. I remember it being a really very tricky angling thing to get downstairs, but I did it. I like that part of moving. I like going, turn it. No, can't you see this wall is, the opening is thinner, but if you turn it this way, but then if you do this leg first and pivot, if you pivot it and tilt it a certain way, you can get it out.
2: That's fun to you?
1: I like, yes. I know.
2: You
1: I
2: know
1: don't know
2: fun
1: why.
2: To me? Turning a game on the TV in my garage and having a beer. Yeah, that's fun.
1: I'll tell you though, I'm like a bull a little bit sometimes.
2: You're strong as hell, I'll give you that.
1: I know.
2: You're deceptively strong.
1: I know. I think I can. Well, when I was little. Tubby, get in here. I moved the couches with my dad. More so than any of, not the football playing brothers, me.
2: Yeah.
1: I know how to use your legs to lift.
2: Right. See, and again, you know what? You called me up. Hey, I'll be there.
1: Yeah.
2: I'm not the guy you call when you got a problem with your air conditioner.
1: Nope.
2: Not the guy you call when your breaker goes out, your electric goes out in your house. But damn it, I'm always the person to call if you need something heavy moved. Yeah, damn
1: we're
2: right. We're oxes.
1: Right.
2: That's why.
1: Right.
2: We're human oxes.
1: We were literally the Yellowstone bull, the Yellowstone bison. Like we would, I'm a couple tries to get off the toilet seat like that.
2: Kicking your leg.
1: Right. I'll chase you. I'm not fast, but if I catch you, look out.
2: Yeah, you're in trouble.
1: Yeah.
2: Yeah, right.
1: But anyway, it was so funny. It was such an experience. I'm like, oh my God. And then what? Oh, and then I have a cellar door that goes to the basement. We ended up getting something stuck in there. One, two, and you're like, just push it. I'm like, no, this is not a two-man job. At least we didn't kill each other, though. Right. We didn't kill each other.
2: Right.
1: Oh, my God.
2: But if we had to do an eight-hour shift together, I don't think that
1: I would
2: have went over well.
1: I would. No, I'd cut you.
2: Yeah, I'd be done.
1: I'm sorry. Did you? Because there was one point when all you had to do was just a little bit of push, and I'd have gone backwards down the stairs.
2: Yeah.
1: Little push. Now, had I been on your end, I don't know if I had that kind of restraint. I don't know, Trav. You just he tripped, Abby. To sure you didn't just give one little
2: lay in there like Peter Griffin mangled at the bottom of the stairs.
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1: Conservation officers were able to track down a man who had gotten lost while floating along the Aw Sable River
2: up north.
1: Michigan Department of Natural Resources says the rescue happened last week. 33-year-old man from Flint was tubing on the river near Roscommon when he was reported missing by his family.
2: Okay, first, he was hammered, probably. The whole family went. He was last.
1: That's how a tubing trip goes.
2: You know what? And he lallygagged back there.
1: Yeah.
2: He did, and he didn't. And the thing is, I don't know how you can get lost in a river. I really don't. Unless you...
1: I mean, which direction are you going?
2: Right, only one way. One way. A river goes one freaking way, unless you're deboarding your vessel, which you should never do. So you just stay on it and you paddle through. Boy.
1: It says when everybody got off the river at Meade's Landing, the man decided, I'm going to stay a little bit longer.
2: There it is. Yeah, that's what happened.
1: After several hours passed and the man did not arrive at the next landing, the family then contacted 911. DNR conservation officer Ben McAteer joined the search and found footprints that roughly matched the man's description about 1 mile downriver from the landing. So he did dismount.
2: See? And the footprints were staggered. He was serpentine walking. That's how they know. Oh, this is a drunken fool.
1: Yeah. The footprints led back to the water. And McAteer once again monitored the river until he spotted more tracks heading into the woods. Why would you get off?
2: Because he had to go.
1: I got to pee.
2: No, you pee right in the water. That's dumb. No, he didn't. He didn't get out to go
1: pee right in the water.
2: Yeah, you go.
1: What do you mean?
2: Hello.
1: You just lean over and
2: you
1: unzip.
2: Go right in your. You don't even unzip.
1: You just go right in your.
2: Yeah,
1: in your trunks?
2: Everybody does.
1: Ew.
2: I'm a pool-a-sider, but most people aren't a pool-a-sider. They just go right through their bathing suit.
1: Made you so popular in college, too.
2: All right. So McCormick, she's a pool-a-sider. We're not talking. Okay, another guy was caught in Lake Michigan, 10 miles. It wasn't a prank. They caught him. That's it. We're done here.
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17: If I were to ask you what makes for a good night's sleep, you'd probably say a dark, quiet room, not too many things on your mind. But every night when you go to get some Z's, how often do you really think about the temperature in your bedroom? 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That's according to the Senior Vice President of Research and Scientific Affairs at the National Sleep Foundation. We often hear about lights and screens and stress, but even modest changes in temperature and airflow can influence both how quickly you fall asleep and how deeply you stay asleep. Most experts will recommend a room temperature of 60 to 67 degrees Fahrenheit. You might also experiment with your sheets and what you actually wear to bed. Play around a bit and see what improves your sleep. You might be delightfully surprised. I'm Dr. Sanjay Gupta, helping you live a better life.
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2: They didn't run back. They walked back that whole plus-size seating policy. And the group that got them to do it, did you see the name of the group? National Association to Advance Fat Acceptance, NAFA.
3: Just went on their website. YNAAFA. At least one-third of the world's population is fat, yet fat people are discriminated against in all aspects of daily life.
2: I went to an NAAFA luncheon one time. I hosted it. It lasted for 4 hours. It was a
0: It's Michelle and Travis on Classic Rock 97 LAV.
2: So you don't need us to come on the air and go, oh, it's hot, but it's hot. Yep. And then on top of it being hot, not only is that wildfire smoke from Canada gonna converge upon us today, did you see what it looks like? Because now we're all meteorologists. It's like a swirling round, like it's going to hover, and then it's going to get low to the ground because the air's so heavy.
3: Yep, heat dome.
2: Which, what?
3: Yep,
2: it's heat and smoke dome.
3: It's a heat dome right now.
2: You know what? This is going to be like back in the late 70s, early 80s, when you could smoke on an airplane, and the smoking section was the back of the airplane, and you're stuck in the last seat, and you're just getting pummeled with, which, by the way, it shouldn't be a smoking section in an airplane. The air gets recycled to everybody. It was the dumbest thing. But this is what it's going to be like.
3: I think we should be able to sue Canada for this. I really do. Think about it.
2: Well, yeah.
3: No, hear me out.
2: Okay.
3: I can't go outside because there's an air quality alert because you can't control your wildfires.
2: Okay. When we have wildfires, the same thing happens. Like the California wildfires that we couldn't control. And those...
3: Sure. Same thing. California control. Keep your house clean.
2: Oh, okay. So just put your little... Get your little hose out and spray that. Have you seen these wildfires? The one in Colorado was like... First of all, it started out with like 5,000 acres. And then these two fires went, oh, hello, and got married. And then had babies. And they had hundreds of thousands of acres. Like, you can't control fire jumps.
3: There's ways to control it, and they choose not to do it.
2: There's not.
3: There are certain things they can do to bring down the chances of wildfires, and they choose not to do them.
2: That's not to, like what?
3: Like brush cleanup. They don't do it because they view it as not environmentally friendly.
2: But that doesn't always help. Like,
3: it does help.
2: Oh, boy.
3: And here's the other thing. Water. Put it out.
2: Drought, Mother Nature.
3: Sure. Things like that are uncontrollable. But guess what? It's not my fault that your house isn't clean. And it shouldn't be my problem either.
2: Well, but Trav, it's a natural causing thing. And if
3: it's every year.
2: But it's every year with us, too. We have wildfires.
3: Canada more recently. This wasn't a thing when I was a kid with Canada.
2: I think it
3: was. We never had air quality days when I was a kid because of Canada wildfires.
2: I think we did. We just didn't care. And we didn't know what it was. And we didn't have the science to define.
3: Well, then I can really sue him because I was a kid with asthma outside in that.
2: It's not Canada's fault you were a nerd as a kid. Canada has nothing to do with you wearing the thick glasses, the leg braces, and the inhaler. I'm sorry you went through that as a kid.
3: I didn't have braces.
2: Your mom had a little, she wanted to keep you around a little longer-ish.
3: For
2: Munchausen
3: sure.
2: going
3: For
2: on.
3: Sure. Yeah.
2: But, you know.
3: Power
2: but
3: play it, against the absent I, dad. Too,
2: so you,
3: you
2: know. Can't, so you So you
3: look at your
2: not,
3: son with all his deformities, and you're really not around, huh?
2: So your anger is justified, just not correctly aimed. I understand that you blame the wildfires for your, you know, fact that you didn't get asked to homecoming, but it's not your fault, nor is it Canada's fault. So yes, the wildfire smoke is going to be here. It's going to be low. It's going to be a lot of sun today, but you're not going to see it through the smoke.
3: You know the other thing that makes me mad during these air quality days because Canada can't keep their house clean?
2: Yeah.
3: I will see in my neighborhood crazy people still outside when, you know, the air quality index is like almost 200.
2: Yeah. Yeah.
3: They're out there walking their dog still. I'm like, you a-hole. Okay.
2: All
3: your
2: right.
3: dog doesn't choose this.
2: Well, see, I'll raise you one yesterday. There, I understand huskies have this way of... Somebody was walking their husky like at 3 yesterday afternoon, and I wanted to go, hey! And I want to be that person, because now I have friends who put water bowls out on the sidewalk, which I think is the cutest thing ever to do
3: yeah.
2: for walking dogs. I want to be that person. But now my road's closed and I'm moving, so I'm not that person. That ship sailed. Ship sailed. I wanted to be that person. But, you can't walk the dogs in this.
3: No, the concrete's too hot, too. It's too hot for their pads.
2: Yeah, pads. Yeah.
3: They tell you not to, when it's too hot, you can't walk your dogs outside,
2: yeah,
3: especially if you're walking on sidewalks.
2: I know. I mean, it's going to be hot and smoky.
3: Yeah.
2: Your dog takes up smoking after that.
3: Literally.
2: Yeah. All right. Well, today, hey, we still have plenty of that vinyl left. You head to WLAV.com or the LAV free app if you don't have it. Today's the day. You know what? You got to sit inside today because the air quality, like Traff. So download that app. You
3: don't
2: got time
3: ask
2: to do
3: me,
2: it.
3: You don't got to ask me twice to sit inside.
2: There it
3: today.
2: Is. Me neither.
3: Yeah.
2: So that, it's the vinyl is the new Rolling Stones album, which is super cool. So you get a copy of that, get registered and win that. And then you lost the bet already.
3: What bet?
2: The sports bet that we had yesterday. We'll talk about it next in sports.
3: I made a bet?
2: Yeah, we did.
3: Okay.
0: West Michigan traffic is on LAV.
4: Still pretty quiet on the expressways. Speeds for the most part well over 70. Again, a little more volume through the S-curve. Downtown Grand Rapids closures. Comstock Park, West River Drive at Jupiter Avenue. Maybe finishing up by the end of the week, but probably not. Closures in Caledonia as well. Broadmoor 68 to 84th Street. And continues all the way into 2027. I'm Dave Cackley. That's a look at traffic.
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3: From the Service Professor Weather Center, 13 on your side weather. Another hot one today with highs near 100 and lots of sunshine. Tomorrow, similar conditions with rain returning on Friday and Saturday.

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1: Whoa, he has trouble with the snap, and the ball is free!
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1: Williams in motion, low snap, Melrose stopped! Michigan makes a stand!
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4: All right, Major League Baseball, the 2026 All-Star Game last night in Philadelphia. 15 combined strikeouts for the American League pitching staff helped them pick up a dominant win.
5: Right.
6: Now down to its last strike. 0-2 on Stewart. Baker throws. And a big bouncer. Wait for it to come down. And the American League has pitched the first shutout in the All-Star game in 13 years.
4: Yeah, good for them, I guess.
5: Is that, did any of our guys do anything?
4: I'm glad you asked.
5: Okay.
4: The American League beats the National League 4-0. The Tiger bats in this one, very quiet. Riley Green, Kevin McGonigal, and Dylan Dingler go a combined 0-5 in the game. Tigers haven't had a player get a hit in the All-Star game in 10 years.
5: But their league won.
4: Yay. The game doesn't mean anything.
5: It used to. It used to be home field advantage, right?
4: Correct. Okay. Yes. It used to mean something. Now it does not. Speaking of the Tigers, they return to action Friday night against the Los Angeles Angels. Angels, Cubs, Royals. Those are their first three series out of the All-Star break. FIFA World Cup yesterday. Spain beat France 2-0 in the first semifinal match. So Spain moves on to the championship game. England plays Argentina today to decide who will play Spain in that championship game on Sunday. Michigan Athletic Director Ward Manuel did not confirm or deny talk of reaching a potential buyout with the university yesterday during an interview. He said, I don't know what the future is going to be and how long I'll be in this position. I do know that I'm here today, and I do know that I'm going to be here tomorrow. That's it. That's all I got. Quiet day yesterday in sports. What's the bet? What's the deal? What bet did I lose yesterday?
5: France lost.
4: Oh, did I say they were going to win the World Cup?
5: Yep. They lost.
4: Yeah.
5: And now today is England and Argentina, and I'm on Team Argentina. So,
4: two words.
5: Don't care.
4: Nobody cares.
5: Okay, you know what? People do.
4: Three words. Four words. The United States lost.
5: Five words. You owe me some money. Okay?
4: Okay.
5: Okay. The dumpster in the driveway has been compromised. I shall explain next on LAV. Good morning.

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1: Got the dumpster in the driveway, right? Which is, by the way, very liberating to throw something in a dumpster and hear it go.
2: Yeah.
1: Pow. Bam. It's just really fun.
2: Some glass breaking or something.
1: Oh, it's great.
2: Yeah. Oh, yeah.
1: And you can open the doors, you know, in the back, and put, or you can toss it over the top.
2: Yeah.
1: It's so fun.
2: Are you a tosser?
1: I'm a little bit of both. If it's heavy, I'm not. I'm a pusher.
2: Yeah,
1: but
2: yeah, good point.
1: I've told a lot of people because it's way larger than I have stuff for. So I mentioned the neighbors got anything. I've mentioned to you, have you got anything? I mentioned to just, I think anybody who's got anything can just toss it in the dumpster, but it leaves. It leaves when today, right? So I opened it up yesterday to toss in a shelf. It's been compromised.
2: What do you mean it's been compromised?
1: There's some stuff in there.
2: Like somebody already tossed stuff in there.
1: And all I thought was, I'm here by myself. What's going on? What is somebody throwing something? You know, weird. All I thought was who. And so I thought, do I text and say, hey, did you put something in the dumpster? You know what I mean?
2: Yeah.
1: Like, because it's really up close to the garage. Like,
2: yeah, they had to come, like, down
1: and
2: your driveway.
1: And it's big, heavy stuff, like metal crap. Right.
2: Somebody just pulled up and threw their stuff in your dumpster.
1: Well.
2: That's wild.
1: All of a sudden, ping, I got a text late. Oh, I'm sorry, I forgot to let you know I threw some stuff. Thank God it was the neighbor.
2: Oh, it was.
1: But I didn't want to ask the neighbor.
2: Could you imagine if it was a stranger?
1: Well, you know, there's that dumpster in front of your yard on the street.
2: Oh,
1: But
2: I policed that a couple weeks ago.
1: Oh, did you? Oh, did you? Because here's the thing. What you can do is you can put a screen over it. It comes with the screen. I'm not putting the screen over the
2: dumpster. Really?
1: Yeah, they do.
2: Oh,
1: yeah.
2: That's so funny.
1: Mine comes with like a lid. Like you can put a screen.
2: Not today.
1: Yeah, boing. Bounced right back out, didn't it, bitch? But that huge one in front of your house, I can see cars pulling up and just tossing crap and not getting caught.
2: Well, the ones directly across the street from me, the rental house, I saw them attempting to throw garbage in at one time, and I walked out on my front porch and stood there with my arms crossed.
1: Stood there akimbo.
2: Yep.
1: And
2: then, boop, turned around, walked right back inside with that trash.
1: Why wouldn't you just... Oh, it was trash, though. See, if it's junk, I vote yes. Hmm. If it's garbage, like if you have a piece of metal, toss it in. What's it going to hurt? Have you got a ladder that you're getting rid of? Why don't you... Have you tossed anything in it?
2: No, it's not my dumpster.
1: Yeah, but it's huge. They don't have enough stuff.
2: It's not your dumpster, though. You can't, it's not a community dumpster. Somebody's paying for that.
1: This happened years.
2: It's like when they tried to come across the street and throw their trash in my trash bin when it was sitting out on the curb.
1: That's crap.
2: Yeah, but it's the same concept.
1: Okay, here's the thing. When I was remodeling the kitchen years ago, somebody threw it was garbage in my dumpster.
2: Oh, no.
1: And you know what? It was a friend of a friend who said, oh, I figured you wouldn't mind. I was ticked.
2: Well, yeah.
1: Because you got to pull up, take it out of your trunk, and put it in my dump. Put it in, yeah.
2: Wait, walk down your driveway onto your property and then
1: tossed
2: do it.
1: In the, yeah.
2: Yeah.
1: But it could be, I have told the neighborhood it could be a community dumpster. Just not for garbage, but for stuff.
2: Yeah.
1: Because I don't have enough to, although you'd be surprised, it's starting to get up there.
2: Yeah.
1: This is going, and it's very liberating. I never thought I would want to get rid of. I have these, first of all, I thought these metal shelves would never come off. Right off.
2: Yeah.
1: Piece of cake.
2: You can take apart most things, like the lamp that we brought outside.
1: Oh, yeah.
2: Hey, Michelle, there's two. You're like, this is going to be awkward to get out of here. I'm like, let's just take those two screws out.
1: I had to talk somebody into that lamp. Listen, it's a cool lamp. Once you get it back together. Yeah, boy, just take it.
2: You get it back
1: take it.
2: Together.
1: Well, how do you do it? I go, the screws are taped to it. Just take it.
2: So you haven't had anybody come take anything out of the bin, though?
1: I don't know. No. No.
2: Have you noticed the load come down at all or no?
1: No.
2: You've noticed more trash, but not less.
1: Yeah. And then I will tell you this.
2: Yeah.
1: I found a painting in there that I pulled.
2: Really?
1: The neighbors must have tossed it. It's really cool. I took it out, and I thought I'm diving in my own dumpster. Oh my God, I'm in my own dumpster.
2: You're supposed to be getting rid of stuff.
1: That's sad.
2: Not acquiring.
1: That's sad.
2: Tiny bit.
1: Yeah,
2: tiny
1: I'm bit. Sorry I admitted that. That's sad. Yeah.
2: I have a picture that I'm going to show you on my phone. I can't post this, though, but you need to see this. The house across the street from me, the guy died there. They're getting rid of everything. They have a giant dumpster out there.
1: Yeah.
2: These people pulled up the other day.
1: And got in the dumpster?
2: Michelle.
1: Good for, you know what?
2: Lady, maybe going three bills. Climbed into that dumpster.
1: You took a picture. You're such a
2: wait. No. I took a picture.
1: Yes.
2: Because she couldn't.
1: Yes. Yes, you
2: wait,
1: did.
2: Wait, time
1: did
2: out.
1: You take video. Travis Gibbs.
2: Let me say this.
1: You're that
2: let me say this.
1: Oh, my God.
2: Because she couldn't get back out.
1: So why didn't you go help her instead of take a picture?
2: No.
1: Oh, my God. You're such a
2: dumpster diver.
1: Yeah, good for her. Did they get some good stuff?
2: I hope so, because she got stuck.
1: Oh, my God. You're such a jerk. Let me see the picture, though.
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3: Moderate traffic flows picking up through the S-curve, Ford, I-96. Not looking too bad. Look out for closures ongoing. Kent County, eastbound to West River Drive at Jupiter. You still have water main work, maybe finishing up on Friday, but probably not. Also, Sparta Avenue at 17 Mile Road. Bridge improvements into mid-August. Lakeshore, relatively quiet. 31, Muskegon to Holland, 27. I'm Dave Cackley. That's a look at traffic.
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15: You know, it's funny, when I think back to what the typical American dinner looked like when you and I were kids, there's usually some kind of meat featured at the center of the plate. Vegetables are there, but often thought of as a side dish. More and more, though, we are coming to realize that a plant-based diet, with little or no meat even, is going to be a healthier way to eat for just about everyone. New study out of the University of Hawaii Cancer Center found that eating a high-quality plant-rich diet that includes whole grains, vegetables, and fruits may prevent cognitive impairment even when people start that diet in their late 50s and 60s. Yeah, it's important to make sure you're getting enough protein, fats, complex carbohydrates. Just because you cut out or even cut back on meat, though, is not a license to eat whatever you want. Focus on eating whole, real foods. I'm Dr. Sanjay Gupta, helping you live a better life.
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17: From the Service Professor Weather Center, 13 on your side weather. Another hot one today with highs near 100 and lots of sunshine. Tomorrow, similar conditions with rain returning on Friday and Saturday.
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2: So 47 years in broadcast journalism is a long time. Ken Kolker from Wood TV 8 is retiring now.
1: Yeah,
2: after 47 years.
1: Started Grand Rapids Press here. Yeah.
2: Oh, he was with the press beforehand.
1: Yeah, he was a writer, not a reporter.
2: Oh.
1: And so he was a very crappy, I love him. He was a crappy reporter in the beginning. Like,
2: really?
1: He would be like, he would get all nervous.
2: How nice of you.
1: Well, no, he's a very kind guy. In fact, I got to call him and wish him well and figure out when the party is. Yeah.
19: Well, it is a bittersweet night tonight as we here at News 8 say goodbye to a legend in reporting and investigative journalism. After 47 years in the business, including stints at the Grand Rapids Press and here at News 8, Ken Kolker is announcing his retirement.
20: Well, hi, Jennifer. Hey, my name is Ken Kolker.
19: For Ken Kolker, reporting the news was never just a career.
20: You know, you've been in the news business for 47 years, and it sort of becomes who you are. You know, it sort of becomes part of your identity.
21: New evidence revealed in court.
19: Crime reporter, investigative reporter, television journalist, Hall of Famer. Curious by instinct, relentless by temperament. He possessed the essential gift of investigative journalism, the ability to make people trust him on what was often the worst day of their lives.
20: As a reporter, you're supposed to be curious, right? How's that working? Why? How is that happening?
19: He started young. At 18, Ken was working at WJPW Radio in Rockford. Not long after, he decided he wanted a job at the Grand Rapids Press. Instead of waiting for permission, he found another route.
20: Sneak in the back.
2: I'll post this on our website so you guys can check out the full video. It's like a 7-minute long tribute that Wood did to him last night, which is very nice.
1: It is nice.
2: I mean, now that he's gone, this has to make you the oldest broadcaster in town, right? I'm just saying.
1: Such a joke. I was thinking Juliet Dreyfus, but nope.
2: Well, I guess Andy Rett has you beat still.
1: Andy does.
2: But he's he's part-time, though.
1: he does his morning show. The other reporter that worked with Ken?
2: Herb.
1: Yeah, Henry Herb. Henry's been around longer than me, I think. I think you should...
2: You're getting close to the front of that line, though, man.
1: I didn't get to the front of that line, though, man. Play a song. Play a song and shut up. I'm sorry. We don't say shut up in this house.

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1: Whoever writes those, and that was written so well. It was so nice to him.
0: This one was Brian Sterling did this.
1: Yeah, Brian did it. And if Brian, if you wrote it, nice work.
0: That's a very good job, yeah.
1: I keep remembering odds and ends that I need before I move out, before I leave. And there's I want to scrub a thing on the carpet, and I've been meaning to get carpet scrubbed. This same day Amazon thing is, I understand the fulfillment centers are in, like, that's how you do it, but I love it. And it's, I'm sorry, I should be buying from a store. I shouldn't be feeding the, you know, whatever. But sometimes you gotta. Hey. Sometimes convenience works over conscience.
0: Don't you dare feel bad for spending less money on something.
1: Well, sometimes I do, because sometimes it can't be about the...
0: No, beat their prices.
1: I know, but... Anyway, so
0: why should you feel bad?
1: The packing bags, the clothing packing bags.
0: Yeah.
1: Those came same day. This scrubbing stuff comes same day.
0: Yeah. The same day delivery is awesome, isn't it?
1: Then they have the middle of the night delivery, too. You wake up and, oh, there it is on your porch.
0: Somebody pulls up in a car on three wheels,
1: drives up on your lawn like that lady, tosses it.
0: You know, I can definitely see the cons to it. It's that, you know, all walks of life can do the, you know, the third party delivery service in the middle of the night. And, you know, it's kind of just contributing to that instant gratification thing that everybody wants.
1: Yeah.
0: Now.
1: Or I'm too stupid. Or the procrastination thing.
0: But if I order something and I want it right now, I can get it.
1: I know it.
0: It's great.
1: So
0: it's great.
1: I don't know if it's a good thing or a bad thing. I mean, it's a great thing today, but I don't know if it's good for us. I don't know. I'm serious, though. I feel like it just only used to be pizza delivery. That was it. Now you can get anything at your door.
0: Can I just say?
1: We're just a bunch of fat bastards. Yeah.
0: You don't feel bad about ordering stuff off Amazon.
1: Sometimes I do. I'll tell you who makes it real. My son and his wife go, could buy it at the store.
0: Oh, man.
1: I know. Could buy it at the store.
0: Oh, really? You could go buy it from Target instead of Amazon?
1: No, I wouldn't do that either. Nothing.
0: Or you go buy it from Meijer instead of...
1: Yes, because that's a local company. I would like to keep my... Some people care about...
0: Local, they're in eight states.
1: Trav, some people have... Want to keep... Some people care about stuff.
0: They have moral high ground?
1: No, they just care about certain things.
0: Excuse me.
1: I won't buy things with companies that are... I'd like to know that the company I'm buying from is responsible. That's my whole thing with, like, meat. Like, I would like to know. All right, don't get me down the trail. Anyway.
0: Buying meat from Amazon is not a thing I would do, but.
1: You can buy meat from Amazon.
0: You can.
1: I wonder if that comes the same day. Ew,
0: I think you can buy a dog off Amazon if you really wanted to.
1: He's got a little bow on at your door. Oof.
0: Don't ask where it came from, but
1: yeah. Okay, that's it.
0: I can't.
1: Push a button.
2: 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West Michigan traffic is on LAV.
3: Lot of company through the S-curve, starting to see pockets of congestion. The Beltline in 28th Street, also Broadmoor and 44th near the Ford Airport. No accidents, but closures. Allegan County, 146th Avenue between 14th and Division Street, still doing repairs to that overpass damaged by a semi last summer. Lakeshore, no major issues for the moment. You got closures, though, continuing Lakewood Boulevard between 120th and US 31. I'm Dave Cackley. That's a look at traffic.
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13: We talk a lot here about ultra-processed foods and the many ways in which they can negatively impact your health. They've been linked to weight gain, obesity, type 2 diabetes, cardiovascular disease, even cancer. And now a new study out of UCSF found that high ultra-processed food intake was associated with something called intramuscular fat, which is exactly what it sounds like. That's fat inside your muscles, which can cause them to become weaker. Now, in this particular study, the researchers noticed more wear and tear and pain in people's knees because of weakened thigh muscles. Cutting back on ultra-processed foods isn't easy. The CDC estimates at least half the calories in our diet come from ultra-processed foods. But if you're looking to eat cleaner, cutting out sugar-sweetened beverages, that may be the best number one thing you can do to try and get started. I'm Dr. Sanjay Gupta, helping you live a better life.
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0: From the Service Professor Weather Center, 13 on your side weather. Another hot one today with highs near 100 and lots of sunshine. Tomorrow, similar conditions with rain returning on Friday and Saturday.
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0: Got a politician in Michigan going viral right now, Michelle.
1: Okay.
0: Not for anything good, usually, for, you know, typical, right?
1: Oh, all right, good.
0: Yeah, yeah.
1: For a bad wig? No.
0: No.
1: Okay. All right.
0: We'll talk about it next.

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2: So Haley Stevens is running for the U.S. Senate in Michigan.
3: Yep.
2: And somebody posted a clip of her at one of her latest town halls or rallies, whatever she's having right now to get people to vote for her.
3: They are dragging her. Well, before this, they were saying that she has a fake accent. Where's that accent from? That's not a Michigan accent. They've been saying it all over TikTok for about 2 weeks now.
2: What the hell is this?
4: I am going to be working on our behalf. I am going to be telling the stories on our behalf. And you better believe I'm going to be doing it with a little bit of joy, a little bit of enthusiasm, a little bit of energy, and a little bit of stick it to them. Because that's the Michigan way.
3: Yeah, hey there. I don't know where that came from.
4: A little bit of enthusiasm.
3: Stick it to them. This is very Minnesota-y or Canadian-y. I don't know, but it's...
2: What the hell?
3: Well, they're calling it a bad Chris Farley impression. That's what they, when I say they, that's all over. I mean, every article says Haley Stevens compared to Chris Farley.
2: That is...
3: Yeah, sounds just like Chris Farley. If she wins, they'll be forced to live in a van down by the river.
2: Oh, that's hilarious.
3: And stick it to them.
2: You know, there's a saying in our industry, at least, it's that you can spot a phony from a mile away based on how, you know, the things they say, what they talk about on the air or on TV, whatever. That just, it doesn't feel authentic at all.
3: See, I think the opposite. She just doesn't care. I think she just kind of talks like, I don't know, but they're like, come on, are you putting that on? And I think when she gets so excited, because if you know, why fake that? Why, if I'm going to fake something, it's going to be something cool. Like, hello, my name is Michelle and I'm running for Senate. Hello. You know what I mean? Like, it's going to be something.
2: A British accent?
3: I don't know. Hey, y'all running for Senate.
2: But things like this, when they get clipped and they go viral, like, it's almost a death sentence for politicians, you know, in terms of, like, their popularity, in terms of getting voted in, you know, things like that. Like, do you remember Howard Dean?
3: The scream that killed Howard Dean's candidacy. Of course we do.
5: You know something? If you had told us 1 year ago that we were going to come in third in Iowa, we would have given anything for that. And you know something?
3: Good. Okay, sure.
5: Not only are we going to New Hampshire, Tom Harkin, we're going to South Carolina and Oklahoma and Arizona and North Dakota and New Mexico. Yeah. We're going to California Texas and New York. And we're going to South Dakota and Oregon and Washington and Michigan.
3: Yeah.
5: And then we're going to Washington, D.C. to take back the

0: There it is. Ruined that single. Ruined his campaign.
1: There's a lady in the back of the video that does like a like an eyebrow raise.
0: What the what? Yeah.
1: Like, ooh, are we sure about this, Howard?
0: Yeah.
1: Yeah.
0: I know. I feel like this. I feel like that's Haley Stevens' real voice. I just think it's annoying.
1: Hold on one more time.
2: I am going to be working on our behalf. I am going to be telling the stories on our behalf. And you better believe I'm going to be doing it with a little bit of joy, a little bit of enthusiasm, a little bit of energy, and a little bit of stick it to them. Because that's the Michigan way.
0: Yeah, hey.
1: But
0: there.
1: In her mouth.
0: Stick it to them.
1: The Michigan way.
0: Yeah, that's how. That's. Let's combine it with Howard Dean's scream.
3: And then we're going to Washington, D.C. to take back the White House.
2: Stick it to them. Because that's the Michigan way. I am going to be working.
0: All righty.
1: Best of luck to you, Haley.
0: Right.
1: I'll post this so you guys can check it out as well.

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1: Get ready! 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We're doing it better than anybody else alive!
0: Listen to us, or the dog gets it.
2: No, you pee right in the water. That's dumb. No, he didn't. He didn't get out
3: you
2: to go
3: pee right in the water?
2: Yeah, you go, hello.
3: You just lean over and
2: you
3: unzip.
2: Go right in your, you don't even unzip.
3: You just go right in your,
2: yeah,
3: in your trunks?
2: Yeah, everybody does.
3: Ew.
0: It's Michelle and Travis.
2: I'm a pull-a-sider, but most people aren't a pull-a-sider. They just go right through their, they just go right through their bathing suit.
3: Made
2: welcome
3: you so popular in college.
2: Too. All right. Informant, she's a pull-a-sider.
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3: So we have an abundance of vehicles other than cars right now in Grand Rapids, if you haven't noticed. We have e-scooters.
2: Yeah, love them.
3: We have the electric bikes that people I mean, my God, those things go so fast.
2: The scooters go like 30 miles an hour.
3: I kind of want to get one of those e-bikes.
2: I'll tell you, Mason, my son and his wife have them, and they have them up north, and they are fun. Now you can pedal, but then when you pedal, it also makes it go faster. And like, there's, you can set it on different settings.
3: Yeah.
2: Like you can pedal to start up the engine, or you can just go like a motorcycle and they go fast.
3: Yeah,
2: they're like scooters. I mean, the e-bike's basically a scooter that pedals, but
3: that is kind of, I mean, it's kind of, it's a cool concept.
2: Remember when the scooters first came, how we went out and scooted?
3: Yeah.
2: Dunaway bought one. She's got her own. So she scoots everywhere.
3: Does she scoot back and forth to work?
2: She doesn't go back. No, because she's dressed up, I feel like.
3: Oh, true.
2: She, you know, but.
3: Yeah, TV but, people are different than radio.
2: But, right,
3: radio
2: we could.
3: People.
2: Right, we could. But she scoots like she had a dinner thing downtown. She scoots right. But then it, to own it, you got to lock it up. You got to.
3: True.
2: Yeah.
3: Yeah. Somebody, I don't. It, they don't work. For us, but somebody that works in this building or the one next door, the county building,
2: yeah,
3: they take one of those scooters in because it's always chain and locked and like down underneath in our parking lot.
2: Their own,
3: yeah,
2: right?
3: Yeah,
2: it's they're
3: their
2: not
3: own scooter.
2: That expensive.
3: The bikes are though, aren't they?
2: You can get them for it. They're getting cheaper.
3: Yeah,
2: they're getting cheaper again. It's like the first microwave was $2,000. You know, it's they're getting everything's TVs,
3: yeah.
2: Flat screens used to be.
3: Fair point. You can get like a 40-inch TV now for $100.
2: $1.
3: Yeah,
2: right. So, yeah.
3: Well, electric scooter and bike uses are up in Grand Rapids. So the Grand Rapids Police Department just released something clarifying traffic laws. Low-speed vehicles, also known as LSVs.
2: What's the... Okay, give me this, because I... What?
3: Are permitted on roadways with limits of 35 miles per hour or less. So think about all the places you could take them then.
2: Sure. But what about the 50 miles per hour? You can't be in the center of the road. Get over to your lane.
3: Yeah.
2: On your e-bike.
3: Yeah.
2: But if it's a neighborhood 35 miles per hour or less, great.
3: Yeah.
2: You can be in the center. But if you're in the center of the street and I'm going down, you know.
3: But you have to treat them like a vehicle.
2: Yeah. No. No. And this is how people are going to get hurt on scooters. I'm telling you.
3: Hey, well, then it's your fault because, like I said, you've got to treat them like a vehicle,
2: there
3: man.
2: There was a guy turning
3: LSVs,
2: left.
3: LSVs, baby.
2: NFW, baby. There was a guy turning left in the left lane on a scooter at Plainfield and Leonard the other day. Now, that's probably 35. They're probably within there.
3: Yeah,
2: but that's a dangerous intersection. What are you doing? It's a hill. It's a... No.
3: Ann Street, Leonard Street, Plainfield.
2: All 35.
3: Is the Beltline 35?
2: No,
3: it's got to be more.
2: It's got to be 40.
3: 45, maybe.
2: 45?
3: You could take it down Knapp Street.
2: You shouldn't.
3: You can drive them all over downtown, all over the west side.
2: I mean, you can, and you should be able to, but I also feel like you should be in the bike lane. If there's a bike lane, that's where you should be.
3: But it's not a bike.
2: But here's the thing. No, it's on wheels, though. You can use a bike lane.
3: It's not a bicycle, though.
2: Yeah, but it's a
3: Because think about how much faster they go than bicycles.
2: On your left. On your left.
3: Ooh.
2: I'll tell you.
3: Ooh, nothing irritates me more.
2: I know it. But get, if there's a bike lane option and you're a scooter, be in the bike lane. This is when I wish I could just call the chief of police and ask, be in the bike lane because I don't, you're going to get hit.
3: You're in the new chief though, aren't you?
2: If you're in a scooter, yeah. If you're in a scooter though and you're in a roundabout, no. Walk through, carry it over. I don't know, but it's just.
3: Calm up.
2: I can't.
3: Call him up.
2: No, I'm not calling him up.
3: Yeah, Abby always says, don't cold call that person.
2: Oh, like, we cold call everybody. She's right, but we do cold call.
3: Yeah.
2: Like, I was just going to call Dunaway, but I think she's at work.
3: Already?
2: And see.
3: Oh, wow.
2: Yeah, they prepare. Yeah. I know it's crazy, Trev, but they prepare stuff. Can you imagine?
3: Not in this house.
2: Yeah, not in my house. And they dress up and prepare.
3: Under these new traffic laws, though, it does say that unmodified golf carts are not allowed, though. Because think about it. A golf cart can be considered a low-speed vehicle.
2: What are we, the villages now?
3: Well,
2: I've got my golf cart. Hey, listen, I modified her. She's got an engine on the... She's got a chassis and a... I don't know.
3: Golf carts must be equipped for the following if they're going to fall under the guidelines of an LSV.
2: Yeah.
3: You need headlights.
2: Yep.
3: You need front and rear turn signals.
2: Yeah.
3: Tail lights, stop lights, side reflectors, 2 rear view mirrors, a parking brake,
2: an American flag, some streamers, a cooler.
3: Somebody at least 70 driving it.
2: Really, some speakers that are tricked out 4 on each corner of it. Yeah, there you go. That's what it needs to look like. Wrapped all the way around it and a sign that says, you know, honk if you love me. So dumb.
3: Golf carts got to come like this now, right?
2: No, golf carts are stupid. That's an embarrassment. No.
3: Just we're so not you the know, villages. If Michelle sees you driving a golf cart somewhere in Greenwich,
2: I will run over you in a golf cart. I'm sorry.
3: All right.
2: We're done.
3: Sports next.
0: West Michigan traffic is on LAV.
4: Moderate to heavy traffic flows. Closures continue. Comstock Park, West River Drive in Jupiter. That hopefully wraps up by the end of the week. Still seeing construction in Kent County as well along Buchanan Avenue and Hall Street through mid-November. Not a lot slowing you down as you cruise in from Cedar Springs, about 17 to downtown Grand Rapids. 13 minutes eastbound 196 as you make your way in from Hudsonville. I'm Dave Cackley. That's a look at traffic.
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3: From the Service Professor Weather Center, 13 on your side weather. Another hot one today with highs near 100 and lots of sunshine. Tomorrow, similar conditions with rain returning on Friday and Saturday.
8: Service Professor will fix it in a snap.
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2: I thought that was going to be followed by an apology. Hour one of the podcast is going up, and, well, we're sorry. We're sorry. Just, you know, do with it what you
3: will. Might be. I'm not.
2: Oh. Should and might are two different things. Yeah. Okay.
3: All right. All right. Major League Baseball from last night. Oh, the 2026 sports. All-Star Game in Philadelphia. 15 combined strikeouts. So if you're a fan of watching teams hit the ball, last night probably wasn't for you. The American League pitching staff dominates this one.
16: NL down to its last strike. 0-2 on Stewart. Baker throws. And a big bouncer. Wait for it to come down. And the American League has pitched the first shutout in the All-Star Game in 13 years.
3: The American League beats the National League 4-0. Three of the four runs came in the first inning, too. So, not a whole lot going on between innings 1 and 9.
2: Did you even watch? Do people watch it? Yeah.
3: I didn't stay up and watch it last night.
2: I feel like...
3: Yeah.
2: Yeah, right.
3: We had a few Tigers participating in it last night. Riley Green, Kevin McGonigal, and Dylan Dingler. But they win a combined 0-5 in the game.
2: Okay.
3: Wah, wah.
2: When do they get back at it? Next week?
3: Friday.
2: Oh, Friday already.
3: Yep. So a couple days off, and then they're in Los Angeles on Friday night to play the Angels.
2: Okay.
3: First three series out of the All-Star break. Angels, Cubs, Royals.
2: Ooh, fun.
3: Yep. FIFA World Cup, Spain beat France in the first semifinal match yesterday, 2-0.
2: Yep.
3: England plays Argentina today to decide who will be playing Spain in the championship match on Sunday.
2: What time is that game?
3: I believe it's at 5 o'clock today.
2: Okay.
3: I don't know. Google it.
2: It's at time nobody cares.
3: Yeah.
2: Is that what you're saying? It's at time.
3: 100%.
2: Just let me look at my watch. Nobody gives a flying.
3: Yeah.
2: Okay. Well, go. Lionel Messi. Lionel Messi.
3: Lionel Messi. Messi. Whatever. Same thing. Tomato, tomato.
2: Right.
3: Michigan Athletic Director Ward Manuel did not confirm or deny.
2: I shan't.
3: Of reaching a potential buyout with the university, he said during in an interview yesterday, I do not know what the future is going to be and how long I'll be in this position. I do know that I'm here today, and I do know that I'm going to be here tomorrow.
2: Okay, good answer.
3: I'm here for the next 48 hours, damn it.
2: At least.
3: But hey, you know what that wait, time out. You know what that really evens out to? He's getting the pink slip on Friday, man.
2: You think so? Weekend?
3: But that's usually when people fire
2: Friday,
3: you know?
2: Firing is the worst.
3: But that's,
2: it's as bad as a Friday meeting. Why are we even meeting on Friday? We all want to go home. Nobody cares on a Friday. Nobody wants to listen to your garbage on a Friday.
3: That's true. It usually happens at most. I mean, it happens in our business typically. People get fired Fridays.
2: Booted.
3: Yes.
2: Now enjoy your, have a good weekend.
3: Yeah, here
2: bye.
3: You go. Make sure you come back here tomorrow and get all your stuff.
2: Uh-huh. You know what, though? He's wrong. He doesn't know he'll be here tomorrow. None of us, Travis, know.
3: Oh,
2: none
3: yeah,
2: of us
3: yeah.
2: are given tomorrow.
3: Damn
2: tomorrow's
3: straight.
2: Tomorrow's a gift. The only thing we have is right this moment.
3: We'd be a better society if we lived thinking that
2: and
3: way.
2: And this moment.
3: Mm-hmm. Mm-hmm.
2: And, oh, and this moment now.
3: Yes.
2: Now we're having this moment, too.
3: That one, yeah.
2: When you want something, but you can't. That's next on LAV.

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1: All right, when you want to watch television, when you sit down and you want to watch something or stream something, you can never, ever, ever, ever, ever, ever find anything. No, it's true. Like, we have 6 million channels, and you can't find anything when you want to.
2: I was just going to say, is it that you can't find anything, or there's just too much?
1: I don't know, but...
2: Is it oversaturation?
1: No, I think I can't find anything, because, you know, I'll watch it all. I got time. True, I mean, man. I got to...
2: Yeah.
1: But but when you don't have time or don't want to, you go, oh, my God, that looks so good. Oh, my God, I should be watching that. And same thing... When you want DoorDash, when you want food,
2: oh boy,
1: you can't ever find what you want. So I threw my phone down.
2: You were looking for food yesterday? Is your dilemma?
1: Yeah. And it's always like when you want, you can't have, but when you don't, you can. Is that just me?
2: It might be. This might be a Michelle problem.
1: Oh, all right.
2: Typically.
1: And we've brought, and now it's Michelle's therapy
2: hour. Now
1: it's
2: on
1: hour.
2: The floor.
1: Yeah. But no, I mean.
2: Oh, God, life is just so tough. There's so many options on DoorDash, and I have the means to get it, and I just don't know what to get.
1: White privilege problems.
2: Yeah.
1: So Rachel on the way in said, did you watch blah, blah, blah? And I'm like, yeah, I did, which I forgot. She goes, it's only been on a month. I go, I have no memory of watching it, but I remember the storyline. Yeah. The voicemail from whatever. She keeps calling her sister, her dead sister's phone, and leaving her sister voicemails. And the guy has the dead sister's phone.
2: Oh, so he's listening to all the voicemails.
1: And doesn't, it's a whole thing.
2: Oh, that's
1: and
2: mean.
1: So, yeah. Well, no, he doesn't know any way that, I don't want to ruin the story, but I do remember watching it.
2: You're not going to ruin it for me, Amy.
1: I don't know. Abby might want to watch.
2: I don't intend on watching this.
1: Oh, okay. But you'll watch The Housewives at nauseam. You know every single thing about everybody on Vanderpump Rules.
2: You know,
1: but this is where you draw the line.
2: It's Summer House, technically.
1: Oh, I know it.
2: You know what's hilarious? I was bartending last Thursday at the Tap, and this group of younger guys came in, and I had a Loverboy t-shirt on, which is a drink brand from one of the cast members from that show. And he goes, you like Loverboy? And I'm like... Yeah, I mean, I've had a couple of them. He goes, you're a Kyle Cook fan? And I'm like, I mean, he's all right. And then we both only watch that show on Bravo with our significant
1: others.
2: And you're
1: both freaks. No,
2: how
1: wait a minute.
2: Freaks?
1: You wore a Loverboy shirt and it wasn't the band Loverboy?
2: No, Abby got me the shirt a long time ago.
1: It wasn't the... You're all
2: it's
1: mad.
2: I'm a bartender. It's a drink brand shirt. It makes sense to wear it when I bartend.
1: Why not? We're not Loverboy the band. Loverboy the band.
2: Yeah.
1: No, would they...
2: I mean, me and Mike Reno look pretty similar, so...
1: I was going to say, get you a red headband and some red leather couch pants.
2: Both got beer guts, that's for sure.
1: Yeah. That's what we'll say. If that helps you sleep at night, sure, it's a beer gut.
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3: Moderate to heavy traffic flows. Closures continue. Comstock Park, West River Drive in Jupiter. That hopefully wraps up by the end of the week. Still seeing construction in Kent County as well along Buchanan Avenue and Hall Street through mid-November. Not a lot slowing you down as you cruise in from Cedar Springs, about 17 to downtown Grand Rapids. 13 minutes eastbound 196 as you make your way in from Hudsonville. I'm Dave Cackley. That's a look at traffic.
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17: A better life with Dr. Sanjay Gupta.
18: When you need your body to perform, but some of your muscles are having trouble, other muscles can sometimes help compensate. This is a great thing short term, but long term it can lead to serious and even chronic aches and pains. So if you've got nagging stiffness or irritation somewhere, don't push through it. Try to figure out why it's happening and how you can correct it. Strength and conditioning specialist Dana Santa says performing exercises at a deliberate tempo makes it easier to notice when the wrong muscles are taking over, and also gives the intended muscles a chance to engage before that compensation kicks in. Dana suggests that starting with primary movement patterns such as squatting, hinging, pushing, pulling, rotating, and core can help make compensation easiest to identify and to address. I'm Dr. Sanjay Gupta, helping you live a better life.
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0: from the Service Professor Weather Center. 13 on your side weather. Another hot one today with highs near 100 and lots of sunshine. Tomorrow, similar conditions with rain returning on Friday and Saturday. Service Professor, we'll fix
1: it in a snap. She thought she already raised her son. 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
2: So we've got that vinyl at WLAV.com or the LAV app. It's the brand new, it's a vinyl version of the brand new Stones album. Very cool. I confused. The rest of the world's not on daylight savings, but we are right now. So we'll suss all that out because now we've been in Milovec's Pass. We never have to change our clock. Blah, blah, blah. We'll talk about it next.

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2: Okay. I had to do some in-depth research to get this correct. We are in, I get so confused. I just do what they say, spring forward, fall back. Okay?
3: Yeah.
2: And we're in daylight savings now. So this is daylight savings, so that the daylight goes longer.
3: Yep, spring forward. Yep.
2: Spring forward. Mm-hmm. Okay. But then why are they telling the rest of the nation that you could gain an hour if they were all to join daylight savings? They can get an hour sleep, because fall back is when you get an hour sleep.
3: Yeah.
2: So do they have to fall back to catch up with us?
3: Do we all fall back together? Is that what's happening? Is that what you're like? I'm confused.
2: No, we're on daylight savings. So 7:35 is daylight savings time. We're not on Eastern. We're not on EDT. We're on daylight savings time.
3: Okay.
2: Which is also Eastern Standard.
3: Yes.
2: EST. Or Eastern Daylight Time. Eastern
3: we're on Standard. STD.
2: Yeah, we're on whatever. And so now they have to catch up with it. So 7:35. So if it's 8, I don't understand why they gain an hour. That's the part I don't get.
3: Yeah, the math ain't mathing.
2: It's not mathing, but it's so there. The whole point of all this is because
3: we're ditching it, right?
2: Yeah. Well, no, we're keeping it.
3: But like we're done springing forward and falling back after this.
2: I think it's effectively done. Well, we're gonna stay.
3: Correct.
2: Falling back. No, we're gonna say springing forward.
3: Oh my god!
2: If you're listening to the station, I apologize. Both of you who are listening, I apologize.
3: Time out. So we're not doing the fall back this year.
2: I don't think so. I don't know yet because it's past. What is it? Is it preliminary?
3: That's BS.
2: What do you mean?
3: If we're gonna end daylight savings time, I want to end it. I want to end it on the fall back
2: on your terms.
3: Yes. What?
2: No.
3: Yeah.
2: Fall back. That's not. We're not.
3: We gain an hour.
2: We're not ending daylight savings time. We're keeping it.
3: Correct.
2: We're keeping it.
3: But the process of falling back and springing forward is done.
2: That's, yes.
3: It's effectively done.
2: Well, I don't know what the, I don't know. The House voted, and then I don't know, House passed legislation Tuesday to end the nation's biannual practice of changing the clocks. A vote that had division in both parties now faces an uphill battle in the Senate. Okay, it's not done yet.
3: Intelligent to talk.
2: No, it's not done yet. The final vote did not break any of the 22. Okay, that's it. Many Florida lawmakers. Okay, why the heck are we still changing our clock? Floridians, we are the Sunshine State. We value sunshine, so they want to keep it as is, which is now.
3: Okay,
2: but they're arguing back and forth. But it's not a done deal yet. I think it has to pass another thing.
3: All I'm saying is, if I got to end it somehow, I want to end on the fall back.
2: But that you're not.
3: It's nice to get the extra hour. You know.
2: But then you'd have to come back and go forward because daylight. Travis.
3: No.
2: Fall back isn't daylight savings time. That makes it be darker.
3: Time
2: earlier.
3: Is like money. It doesn't exist.
2: Oh my God.
3: It's not real.
2: Yes.
3: No, we can fall back an hour and call it good.
2: Said we passed something like this before, and then the House hit the snooze alarm on it, so the House has to pass it now. After the Senate.
3: We fall back because that, you know, it gets darker later in the day then still for us. It doesn't get dark at like 4 p.m. instead of 5 p.m.
2: Right.
3: So it'd be nice to just end it on that then, right?
2: We fall back.
3: We can't end it on the spring forward.
2: Travis,
3: the spring forward sucks.
2: That's daylight savings time.
3: It sucks.
2: Spring forward is so it will be.
3: No.
2: Yeah.
3: I want to end it on the fall back. Because then we get the extra hour. I get the extra hour of sleep that week. I feel like I have more time during the day to do
2: it's
3: things for at least a week.
2: It's only one.
3: I know, but that week is so great, is it not?
2: Listen, I've been saving them for 10 years. I have 10 hours. So I have like, I know that's the worst dad joke. I know. Okay. Daylight savings time. We're saving the daylight.
3: Do you ever think about something
2: it to go
3: before
2: later.
3: It flies out of your mouth?
2: Never. Not one time. And sometimes, you know, it's hit or miss, Trev. Yeah. And that's the joy of being
3: Listen,
2: me.
3: Hall of Fame baseball players, they got to hit the ball 3 times out of 10 to be a Hall of Famer.
2: But you know what? You know what the thing is? I don't care.
3: Okay.
2: I could give flying. Okay. Dutchman.
3: Neither can anybody else about this conversation.
2: I know, I'm sorry. Look, we might be keeping the clock.
0: She thought she already raised her son. It's Michelle and Travis on Classic Rock 97 LAV.
1: Got a bad-looking morning drive across most of West Michigan. Just had a report of a minor crash westbound 96 at Alpine Avenue. That accident actually on the off-ramp to Alpine, but it doesn't appear to be causing too much of a travel issue as yet. We do have construction continuing in Allegan County, 144th over 131. That's slated to run all the way through the end of 2026. I'm Dave Cackley. That's a look at traffic.
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19: 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But if you log off, take a step back from all the hype, you'll find that the actual keys to a longer, healthier life are hiding in plain sight. There are four of them. Number one, nutrition. The Mediterranean diet really is the gold standard. Number two, exercise. You should be getting 150 minutes of moderate intensity exercise or 75 minutes of vigorous intensity exercise every week, plus strength training and stretching. Number three, sleep. Sleep is when your body and your brain repair themselves. You should be getting 7 to 9 hours a night. And finally, number four, often gets forgotten, socialization. It's not a bonus, it's a necessity for a healthy life, finding a sense of community, purpose, and belonging. I'm Dr. Sanjay Gupta, helping you live a better life.
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5: From the Service Professor Weather Center, 13 on your side weather. Another hot one today with highs near 100 and lots of sunshine. Tomorrow, similar conditions with rain returning on Friday and Saturday.
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1: True.
2: What
1: I don't take calls.
2: Are you in the middle of ever?
1: Carrying a bench out yesterday. I had to carry, lifting, okay. watching, streaming something.
2: When you're not.
1: Watching TV is in the middle of something. It is. I'm right in the middle. This is right the good part, and I don't want to pause it.
2: Oh, come on.
1: And why do you have to call me? Why can't you just text me? God, I
2: because
1: sound like a millennial.
2: Half the time you don't text back.
1: Yeah.
2: Especially if it's urgent. That's why if there's anything remotely urgent, I just call you.
1: To get a blind, you know what, though? I will tell you this. I appreciate the blind phone call. I don't know if I'm more annoyed with the appointment to talk. Because then you're waiting by your phone. Oh, they said they're going to call me at 1. I don't like that either. Then there's anxiety about the call that's about to happen. So
2: yeah.
1: Just blind call me. If you want to talk at 1, call me at 1.
2: Yeah, I don't you like know. The appointment to call either.
1: Do you have time to talk today? If so, what time?
2: But I guess if I had to pick one, I'd rather have that than somebody just blindly call me that I normally don't talk to. I
1: really?
2: Don't,
1: aren't you ever curious
2: no,
1: and go wonder what they want?
2: No.
1: Oh, my
2: no.
1: God.
2: No. In fact, I'm like, I don't care what you want. Don't call me. Text me.
1: How often do you leave voicemails? Or do you get voicemails? How often do you get them?
2: I get them from people your age.
1: How often do you? Okay, if you
2: so
1: don't
2: not very
1: answer,
2: often.
1: Okay, here's what happens with people your age. I don't know. You got a lot of old friends down at the
2: That's
1: Olish
2: true.
1: Falcons.
2: That's true.
1: People your age, though, do they call? And then if you don't answer, they text what they want? Just
2: Typically.
1: Trying to call you. Okay. And then the next, there's a knock on your door. Hey, Sam's trying to get a hold of you.
2: Right.
1: All right, already.
2: Yeah, typically, like, people my age, that's what they'll do. They'll call, and if you don't answer them, then they will text you, like, maybe not immediately, but within the next hour, saying, hey, just calling you for this. Text me or call me back.
1: You know that feeling when you know, like, scream, when the guy's waiting with holding the knife in the closet, like, you know there's somebody behind that door that's about to stab you or jump out at you.
2: Yeah.
1: That's the same feeling I get when they call mid-text. Ah! We're just texting. We're not calling. Like, no, this is too much to text. I thought I'd call. No.
2: Yeah.
1: No. No. And I have a couple people in my life who do that a lot. I just thought I'd call because it's easier.
2: Are they older
1: no,
2: people
1: isn't.
2: Or younger people?
1: Probably my age-ish.
2: Okay.
1: Yeah.
2: Because they don't want to sit there and text because it takes
1: okay,
2: too
1: but
2: long.
1: I don't want to sit there and call necessarily.
2: Because would you consider yourself a pretty good texter, like pretty fast?
1: No.
2: No?
1: I'm not. I'm an okay. Oh, wait, yeah. But I mean, my response time isn't great.
2: But you're pretty good at typing out a message.
1: Or I voice text. I don't care. Yeah.
2: Oh, that's right. You do that.
1: Yeah.
2: Dot, dot, dot.
1: Dot, dot, dot. Yeah.
2: And then I want this. Dot, dot, dot, dot. And I'm like, doesn't need.
1: What is that ampersand? What is dot, dot, dot?
2: Anyway? Well, there doesn't need to be suspense in the
1: there
2: message.
1: There does. Bum, bum, bum.
2: That's exactly
1: that's
2: what I
1: is.
2: Think when I read
1: dun,
2: it.
1: Dun, dun, dun.
2: Every time.
1: All right. A friend of ours is retiring in out of broadcasting, and I believe out of journalism, I should say. And he's leaving me. We'll talk about it next.

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1: Ay-ay-ay. Get ready! Woo! We're doing it better than anybody else alive!
0: Listen to us, or the dog gets it.
2: Yeah.
3: I don't know why you think I'm worthy of knowing about your bowel movements.
0: It's Michelle and Travis.
2: My kid's up north.
3: Okay.
2: Which, by the way, yeah. I'm starting to get from him. Oh, why don't you just get it for Travis?
3: Oh!
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2: Okay, Trev, to be an investigative reporter, you have to be approachable and likable. You just do. People got to want to talk to you. I just remember back in the day, I was a big newspaper reader, and I read Ken Kolker's articles, and then he started on Channel 8, and last night I was walking by the telly, and Ken's retiring? Hi, Ken Kolker. Congratulations, my friend.
4: Well, good morning, Michelle. How are you?
2: Gosh, I'm surprised. I mean, I'm happy for you, but I hadn't heard and I stopped. And what a nice piece that Brian Sterling did for you last night in Channel 8.
4: Yeah, he did a great job with that story. Way more than I deserved.
2: That's not the
4: case. Can I say that what retirement looks like right now is I'm sitting on my front porch drinking coffee, watching my bird feeders. That's what retirement looks like.
3: That sounds like a great day, Ken.
2: It does sound like a great day.
4: It is a great start.
2: I'm telling you, is it weird though? Because yesterday was your last day, right?
4: Oh yeah, yesterday was it. 47 years. Yeah, it's done. So it was kind of surreal, you know, but.
2: And then they gave him a chance to talk, and he's just like, I love that, because the thing that is so endearing about you is you're that guy. You're approachable, and you are a great listener, but you get in there without getting in there. And that's just, that's a talent, and you make people want to talk to you. And you said something last night that was interesting, that people don't owe you anything as a reporter. Explain that.
4: Yeah, I mean, usually if we're talking to somebody, quite often when we're talking to somebody, it could be the worst day of their lives.
2: Yeah.
4: You know, we do a lot of those kind of stories, and they don't owe us anything. We owe them, you know,
2: yeah.
4: But they don't owe us anything. And I once had a reporter ask me how you get people to talk. And I said, well, how do you get people to talk? And he said, well, I tell them it would help my story. It's like, no, that's not how it works. They don't owe you anything.
2: Yeah.
4: So, and then that's what I believe. I do want you to know that my first job in broadcasting was at a radio station.
3: In Rockford, right?
2: Yeah.
4: WJPW in Rockford. And I'll never forget. They played reel-to-reel music from the 1930s. So it's like Lawrence Welk music. And it was like, and my job was to make sure the reels didn't break. That was my job. And rip and read the news at the top and the bottom of the hour. And then the owner's name was Jack Payne, which was why it was WJPW.
2: Yeah.
4: And he went on vacation, and we had a stack of dust-covered albums sitting on some table, all disco stuff with Donna Summers on the top. And he went on vacation, and I flipped a switch on the reels, and I just decided to change the format and start playing disco.
3: Oh, hilarious.
4: I should have been fired. That did not go over well with him at all.
2: Oh, boy. That was awesome.
4: My first foray into broadcasting.
2: Yeah. Well, and tell us how you got the gig at the Grand Rapids Press.
4: Well, I was taking a journalism class at Grand Rapids, what was then junior college. I had six clips from the collegiate newspaper, and there was a guy there who was a sports stringer at the collegiate, who was sports stringer at the press. And he said, you know, if you sneak in this back door, wait for some other employee to come in, sneak behind him, you go up this hallway, you get around the secretary, you can go right back to Bob Becker. So I just snuck in the back door. I had 6 clips, dropped them on his desk, and Bob Becker said, sure, he gave me an assignment right on the spot.
2: Isn't that great? He snuck in the Grand Rapids Press to Bob Becker and said,
5: that's awesome.
2: That's
4: And then Bob is Chris Becker, and Chris Becker's dad. Yeah. The prosecutor.
5: Oh, really?
4: So kind of interesting that how that kind of went full circle, you know?
2: Yeah.
5: Was it more difficult to go from radio to the Grand Rapids Press or from the Grand Rapids Press into Wood TV?
4: The radio barely left any residue with me.
2: Yeah. It's like,
4: I should have. No, not. I mean, sitting in a dust field. I mean, WJPW is basically a basement along 10-mile road with a big antenna.
2: I love it.
4: And it was much more difficult going from newspaper to television because I did not know. I knew nothing. They were saying, like, they used the word VOSAT, and it's like, VOSAT? What are you talking about? What's voiceover sound on tape? It's like, I have no clue. It took me forever. The language in my throat was, every time I was on TV, my throat would just be parched, and my hands would be dripping
2: shaking.
4: Wet.
5: Nervous.
4: And
2: Yeah.
4: I was just a nervous wreck. I mean, that wasn't my thing, you know?
2: But that was what was endearing. I remember when you started. It was 06. Wait, when did you first?
4: 09.
2: 09. Okay. I remember when you first started because you would be like you cleared your throat a lot. I mean, which, you know, and they would throw it to you and you'd be like, is it now?
5: That's great.
4: My daughters tell me they were watching me one of the first times and they were like yelling at the TV, talk, dad, talk.
2: Go, it's your cue. It's your cue.
5: Right.
2: But then the investigation, you guys, it's Henry Erb, Susan Samples, you guys have been doing this, uncovering stuff and, you know, for a long time. I never realized how teeny tiny your office was. Yeah.
4: It literally, I think it used to be a utility closet.
2: A closet, the three of them.
4: The Wood TV newsroom is in the basement of the building. It's already in the basement. And our office was in a utility closet in the basement.
2: The three of them.
4: Honestly, there are sometimes I can't get phone reception on my cell phone down there. So, you know, I gotta walk out in the parking lot to try to talk to people. It's like, anyway. But some of the best journalism in the state's been done in that little bitty office.
2: Many awards, Hall of Famer here. We're talking to a Hall of Famer, Ken Kolker, who retired yesterday.
5: Ken, is there an interview you can think of or a story that you did in the 17 years you were at Wood that was, I don't know if your favorite is the correct term, or like, wow, this was like the pinnacle of my TV broadcast journalism career.
4: What's interesting is I was saying yesterday is if I interviewed anyone famous, I don't remember, but it's the other people that you talk to from, you know, there was this guy named Cookie who had a homeless camp. It was living in a homeless camp that was like a neighborhood. It was called North Camp. And we spent the night. It was like 0 degrees out, and I spent the night in this camp because I wanted to do a story on what the homeless were doing, what the homeless were going through in that horrible cold weather.
2: I remember he
4: had such a he did a great job on his homes camp, but he had a pet rat. And he built this little rat run all around the wall. So there was this track, and I'm sitting in there, and there's this rat running around. And it's like, oh, my God.
6: I'm out.
4: What have I gotten myself into
2: with a rat? I love that. Also, I did see the story last night, and I remember it. When the innocent guy got out of jail and you guys were there when he got reunited with his family, like that was.
4: He showed up yesterday at the station. He lives down in like near Kalamazoo and he drove up because when he got released from prison, his first goal was to go to Sweetwater's and get some donuts.
2: Yeah.
4: And so yesterday he showed up with 3 dozen Sweetwater's donuts for the newsroom.
2: That makes me weep. Like, that's the kind of stuff. Like, those are the moments that mean something.
5: Yeah.
2: That's,
5: your job matters.
4: Yeah, he had spent 21 years in prison for a couple of murders that he did not commit. And so we did a half-hour special on him that eventually led to, you know, we can't take total credit for, like, getting him out of prison.
2: Take the credit. You're done now. Take the credit. Yeah. Take the credit, but, you know,
4: dude. Some podcasters jumped on it, the Michigan Innocence Clinic, and, sure. and pretty soon he was being released from prison, and sure. he just got a $5 million settlement. What do we, you know, and what's also kind of cool is I did some math, which is amazing for a journalist. But in just the last few years, the stories that I helped work on led to like more than $20 million in settlements for like.
2: Nice.
4: Ray McCann got $14.5 million for a wrongful conviction. Titus got $5 million. And his family, whose son died at the Muskegon County Jail and was totally ignored by the sheriff, the guards. His family got several million, so it's like, wow, that's like 22 million bucks or something. So
2: checks in the mail for you, Ken. I'm just saying.
5: Or more donuts.
4: Yeah, well, I did get some donuts.
5: Yeah, so. Yeah, yeah, there you go.
2: Well, Ken, I've always been a fan, and your daughter has worked here, and I just think that you're the humble, the everyman kind of thing that you've been doing in Grand Rapids for years. Just congratulations. I just,
4: well, thank you.
2: Yeah. Now there's only a few of us old people.
5: Yeah. Yeah, Ken, now that you're gone, Michelle is like, you know, almost towards the front of that line in terms of who's left.
2: I started in 84. Ooh. I started in 84 at GRD, at WGRD. I started in 84. God.
4: 84.
2: Yeah.
4: Wow.
2: Dude, I know.
4: If I did my math correctly, that's like 42 years.
2: Yeah.
5: Oh, don't remind her, Ken.
2: That's
5: remind
2: math
5: her.
2: Again. That's math again. But Ken, congratulations. So what, I mean, what, I know everybody says, what? No. But what now? Because you're still young.
4: Well, I got to stain my fence. and that's about all I got. No, actually, my wife and I do painting. I put an art studio in our attic. And she does abstract, and I do like landscape paintings. We actually sell them, so yeah, we're both painters.
2: Are you selling them online? Where are we selling them?
4: I've got a website, and then
2: spill it. What's the website?
4: And then I sell them. I sell them. I don't remember. My wife set up anyway, and then we still like sell them at coffee shops and stuff like that. So,
2: okay, yeah. It's called Something So Right Artwork.net.
4: Wow, you're pretty good.
2: You don't remember your website. You know what?
4: it's early. I'm retired.
2: I need to be your agent. You need an agent. You need a retirement agent. Yeah, Ken Kolker, storyteller, journalist. Look at these. Your paintings. All right. So you can get them right here. Here's Ken's. Yes, Something So Right Artwork.net. Original paintings. Ken.
5: Oh, Ken, don't forget to feed the birds while you're doing all the painting,
2: yeah,
5: too.
2: Yeah,
5: okay?
2: Do the birds. Feed the birds.
5: Make sure you feed the birds every day. 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
5: Major League Baseball All-Star Game last night. Also, FIFA World Cup action. We'll get to it next in sports.
0: West Michigan traffic is on LAV.
6: Moderate to heavy traffic flows 96, the Ford, north and southbound 131. Crash, cleanup, Grand Rapids, Bridge Street and 196. Also southbound 131 at 36th Street. That is off to the side. We got another accident, Division Avenue at Crescent. That's still partially blocking. Lakeshore, relatively quiet. 96, Muskegon to Grand Rapids, 35, maybe 36 minutes. I'm Dave Cackley. That's a look at traffic.
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5: From the Service Professor Weather Center, 13 on your side weather. Another hot one today with highs near 100 and lots of sunshine. Tomorrow, similar conditions with rain returning on Friday and Saturday.
18: Service Professor, we'll fix it in a snap.
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5: If you missed our conversation with legendary broadcaster Ken Kolker, who retired yesterday, they did a really nice tribute for him that's up and available on the free Classic Rock 97 LAV app, or online at WLAV.com if you want to go check that out. Major League Baseball All-Star Game was last night in Philadelphia. The American League taking on the National League. Not exactly a game that was appealing to the casual fan last night, Michelle. Why? Well, the American League struck out the National League 15 times in the game on their way to a shutout win.
23: So are we saying
24: down to its last strike? 0-2 on Stewart. Baker throws. And a big bouncer. Wait for it to come down. And the American League has pitched the first shutout in the All-Star game in 13 years.
2: Are we saying the American League's better than the National League? Because no. When we play interleague play, how often do the Tigers win against a National League team?
5: I'm trying to think of the last team they played in the National League.
2: The Pirates?
5: League.
2: They play the Pirate?
5: No.
2: They play
5: the Cubs coming up when they return, but
2: yep.
5: Recently, a team from the National League that they played, I can't think of one.
2: The Braves?
5: Yeah, they didn't do well against Braves.
2: See, they played the Marlins, didn't they?
5: Early in the season, I think.
2: Phillies?
5: Yeah, they just lost 2 out of 3 to Philadelphia. Jeez, I was at the game on Sunday. What the
2: Nationals?
5: Hell,
2: Nationals? Okay.
5: Yeah. Anyway.
2: Cardinals, they play the Cardinals.
5: But you know, interleague play, you can't even, it's not really a thing anymore because both leagues use a DH now. It's not like they make the pitchers hit anymore in the National League, you know?
2: I like interleague play. I feel like those were like bonus fun games because we don't often see teams like the Pirates the Reds and the Brewers and the Marlins, you know?
5: It used to matter a little bit more because when the National League had to come play at an American League ballpark, they got the DH. Who do you make DH? Because you guys never get to use one. And then when the Tigers would go to, like, the Cubs or the Pirates, you know, you got to see Verlander swing a bat or...
2: And I think... Well, that's how it used to be at the All-Star. You're right. But every other year, right? But I think...
5: Yeah.
2: Oh, it's whoever won got home field. Yeah. I think pitchers should bat. It's a game. It's a baseball game. You're playing a kid's game, and batting's part of it.
5: Growing up, you have to swing a bat.
2: Yep, you do. So I don't care. Don't care. Don't say it ruins their arm. I know it does, but it's part of the game.
5: It doesn't ruin their arm. It's just not entertaining. That's why they took it out.
2: Well.
5: Because 99% of pitchers can't hit a baseball. All they do is pitch. Anyway, if you're talking about which league was probably going to end up with the World Series title this year, it's probably going to be the National League.
2: Why? They lost in the thingy with the who?
5: Yeah, but
2: who?
5: If you're talking about individual teams, I mean, it's probably going to be the Brewers or the Dodgers that win it all.
2: Oh.
5: Yeah. Dodgers have the best record in baseball. Brewers have the second best record in baseball.
2: Hey, there's another half of a season.
5: There sure is. Tigers right now, 6.5 behind Chicago for first place in the AL Central. And currently... 3.5 out of the final wild card spot in the American League. So there's a lot of time for them to still get there. Tigers open up play on Friday against the Los Angeles Angels, who have the worst record in the American League. So a chance to kind of keep that momentum going when they return to play. FIFA World Cup yesterday, Spain beat France 2-0. Mbappe got hurt yesterday, too.
2: Oh, boy.
5: He's like the big international star in soccer now. He plays for France. So England and Argentina play today, and whoever wins today will play Spain for the championship on Sunday, and then we're done with the World Cup. Michigan Athletic Director Ward Manuel did not confirm nor deny talk of reaching a potential buyout with the university. He said during an interview yesterday, "I don't know what the future is going to be and how long I'll be in this position. I do know that I'm here today and that I'm going to be here tomorrow. And then probably a pink slip on Friday with a massive buyout and probably an NDA.
2: Going on a picnic on the weekend.
5: That's what I got.
2: Okay. We used to do Craigslist misconnections on the show. I saw you in Meijer and you looked at me twice and then and they were great. One went national yesterday. We'll talk about it next, NLAB.

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2: So a woman turned to Reddit after she believed what she had was a misconnection at an airport in Cleveland.
3: And not like catching her plane. Love misconnection.
2: Correct.
3: Yeah.
2: And by God, Michelle, it worked.
3: By God.
4: Cleveland, where love has just landed.
5: This whole thing has been going crazy, and I didn't think any of this would happen.
4: Grace Rombach never expected to find love on her way to her Florida vacation. She arrived late at Cleveland Hopkins Airport last week, boarding her plane barely on time, settled into her seat when Cupid struck.
5: And I noticed like a couple of maintenance people kind of got on and they were walking to the back of the plane. And I looked up and I saw a very handsome man. So
2: a maintenance guy.
3: Yep.
5: I was going to say something to him. He was standing right next to me. I kind of smiled. We made eye contact. And then he walked right past me.
4: If this was 1986, that would have been the end of the story. Thankfully for Grace, we now have the internet.
3: Oh,
4: specifically, Reddit, where Grace took a stab in the dark with this post addressed to the dark-haired maintenance guy at the Cleveland airport.
5: Wow. I thought it was going to be like every other Reddit post I've ever made and have like 5 likes.
4: But it worked like a charm, going viral, with the airport contacting her and doing what airports do best, making the connection.
5: Oh, I had a message from the guy, his name is Simon, and he said, you called.
4: Over the weekend, Grace returned to Cleveland, and they finally got together, this time for real.
6: It's Gertrude. She's here, and it's just been an interesting week.
4: And as for Grace, she's touched...
2: I think he might be deaf.
3: Okay.
2: Or,
3: well, he's not blind because he loves her, so okay.
4: That so many people helped her to make her ultimate connection.
5: It was really sweet to see kind of like the city of Cleveland specifically come together to help me find a man.
2: Nobody wants to see the city of Cleveland come together.
3: No, to help you find a man. He brought her flowers. It was cute. But do you think when he went to meet her that he remembered seeing her on the plane, or is he just taking a... He was just going, hey, look, I take what I can get. A starving man's got to eat, you know? A starving woman's got to eat,
2: well,
3: whatever.
2: We're recording this for YouTube, and I'm gonna show you what they look like.
3: Oh, Cav.
2: It's a sweet story.
3: There's a lid for every pot and lowered expectations.
2: There sure is.
3: Let's see. Oh, yeah, she's cute.
2: Yeah,
3: I mean, they're cute.
2: Yes.
3: You think they'll be together? Like,
2: yeah.
3: Stay together? Is she from Cleveland? I have questions.
2: They're perfect for each other. Let's put it that way.
3: Yeah. Oh, they're cute. Oh, Travis.
2: She looks like a Reddit user.
3: Look, so I like Reddit.
2: But you don't post stuff on
3: it. No, I don't.
2: Especially looking for a maintenance worker at an airport, but...
3: Well, look, and they hugged. He brought her flowers.
2: Sure did.
3: They're cute.
2: Wait, do you think he got laid that
3: no.
2: night?
3: No. Travis! Of course!
0: All right. It's Michelle and Travis.
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0: 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West Michigan traffic is on LAV.
7: Moderate to heavy traffic flows 96, the Ford, north and southbound 131. Crash cleanup, Grand Rapids, Bridge Street and 196. Also southbound 131 at 36th Street. That is off to the side. We got another accident, Division Avenue at Crescent. That's still partially blocking. Lakeshore, relatively quiet. 96, Muskegon to Grand Rapids, 35, maybe 36 minutes. I'm Dave Cackley. That's a look at traffic.
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17: I'm feeling lucky to have my college-age kids home with me for a few weeks this summer. And one of the things I know we're going to be talking about, AI. I've started to use it more often at the hospital to get fresh takes on patient problems that I'm trying to solve. And for my girls, well, I know that they are navigating college now with these new powerful tools. Something, frankly, that you and I couldn't have even imagined when we were in school. But while it may be tempting to outsource your studying and your work to these large language models, I beg you not to. And that's because AI chatbots tend to reproduce what researchers call weird viewpoints. That's an acronym: Western, Educated, Industrialized, Rich, and Democratic. Look, AI isn't going away. And admittedly, it can be a really powerful tool. But you don't want it doing your thinking for you. I'm Dr. Sanjay Gupta, helping you live a better life.
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3: From the Service Professor Weather Center, 13 on your side weather. Another hot one today with highs near 100 and lots of sunshine. Tomorrow, similar conditions with rain returning on Friday and Saturday.
4: Service Professor, we'll fix it in a snap.
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3: I'm going to share this picture on our Michelle and Travis page so you guys can see it too. Meteorologist Samantha Jacks, no longer with WZZM, but with, I believe she works for Consumers or DTE now, doing stuff for them for weather. She shared a picture of the Mackinac Bridge and this wildfire smoke, guys. It's rolling in.
1: You can't even
3: see the freaking bridge.
1: You got your inhaler, Gibbs. You better get it out of the drawer. Get it out. Put it in your pocket Chief.
3: I wonder what would happen if I hit the inhaler with outdated albuterol in it.
1: It's empty.
3: It's not empty.
1: Is it albuterol?
3: Albuterol.
1: Oh, okay.
3: Albuterol is that's the drug.
1: I got a guy. I can get you some.
3: You can get me some updated albuterol.
1: You want, I should get you some new inhaler junk? I gotcha.
3: Some new inhaler junk.
1: I gotcha. Inhaler spooge? I gotcha. I gotcha.
3: You say spooge?
1: Yes, it's good. Inhaler medicine. Meds.
3: Yeah, sure.
1: All
3: yeah.
1: Right.
3: Yeah, a little spooge.
1: So anyway, the smoke's coming in today and it might even be as low. It's foggy out there now. It looks smoky out there now.
3: I'm telling you, I think there's a lawsuit to be had here.
1: All right. Leave the Canadians alone. Already Canadian.
3: If we can sue them and make some money, let's do it.
1: You know what? It'd be worse. Like, imagine if it came from Ohio. Ugh. I'm just saying, to be Canadian is at least better than being from Ohio.
3: Is it at this point?
1: Yes.
3: Is it?
1: Yes, because we're taking all their smoke on.
3: Yeah. We also took their gold medal in hockey this year, too.
1: Oh, good one.
3: Yeah.

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1: So Taco Bell has been looped into what is being blamed for this this stomach parasite that's going around.
2: Poor Taco Bell.
1: Para something.
2: Whatever. It's explosive diarrhea is what it does. And I swear I had it.
1: Paramundo. I don't know what it is. Yeah, something.
2: Yeah, bad.
1: Cyclospora. That one.
2: And it's hard to get out of your system. It's hard to get that little bug out of there.
1: Untreated, yes. It can last for up to a month if you don't go in and get the antibiotic for it.
2: Yeah, because it has to get out. Like, and don't take anti-diarrhea because that you're hanging... Anti-diarrhea pill? An anti-diarrhea pill?
1: Oh, like Tums or... Yeah, like,
2: well, Tums, but I mean, there's a full-on Imodium, or not Imodium, but whatever, an anti-diarrhea, maybe it is Imodium. Anti-diarrhea, because it's going to hold your diarrhea in you, and that parasite's just going to be like... Like staying inside you.
1: Oh, hanging out. Top hat. Cane.
2: Fun.
1: Yeah, like Mr. Peanut dancing around.
2: Right. So, yeah, you have to get it out.
1: Yes.
2: So what's Taco Bell? What'd they do?
1: They've removed a couple things from their menu.
2: Lettuce?
1: Things with lettuce on them, correct.
2: Okay.
1: Yes.
2: I like lettuce, too. I like an iceberg.
1: I went to a restaurant with some friends on Monday night, and I got a burger, and I was like, no lettuce. None.
2: Here's
1: zero.
2: Thing. Yeah. Mm-hmm. If it's cooked or heated, you're okay. But yeah, you don't really heat lettuce.
1: No, not really.
2: But the bag, I am a huge bagged veggie person, which is probably how I got it. I don't even wash because they say pre-washed.
1: Yeah.
2: And I just eat it. And that's probably how it happened.
1: Six locations in Michigan have reported that lettuce and cilantro are off the menu.
2: Yeah.
1: Some places have also stopped serving onion, pico de gallo, and guacamole.
2: What?
1: Because I guess it can come in on like green bell peppers and
2: stuff like that, too.
1: Man, you just got to be careful right now because you don't want to end up with the explosive diarrhea.
2: No, it's the worst.
1: Well, I mean, if we're being honest, haven't they been giving people explosive diarrhea
2: It's pretty much there. It should be there. Your keto explosive diarrhea.
1: That's their MO.
2: That's what it should be.
1: Yeah.
2: Pretty much that's their t-shirt. That is. That's their byline.
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3: Heavy traffic flows 96, the Ford, north and southbound 131. Look out for a crash in Kentwood, 44th Street and Kalamazoo Avenue. Still in the cleanup at Bridge and 196. We got closures, Cherry Street ramps north and southbound to 131. Still shut down, looking okay as you cruise in from Rockford, southbound 131. About 10 minutes to downtown. I'm Dave Cackley. That's a look at traffic.
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7: When you need your body to perform, but some of your muscles are having trouble, other muscles can sometimes help compensate. This is a great thing short term, but long term it can lead to serious and even chronic aches and pains. So if you've got nagging stiffness or irritation somewhere, don't push through it. Try to figure out why it's happening and how you can correct it. Strength and conditioning specialist Dana Santa says, performing exercises at a deliberate tempo makes it easier to notice when the wrong muscles are taking over, and also gives the intended muscles a chance to engage before that compensation kicks in. Dana suggests that starting with primary movement patterns such as squatting, hinging, pushing, pulling, rotating, and core can help make compensation easiest to identify and to address. I'm Dr. Sanjay Gupta, helping you live a better life.
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1: From the Service Professor Weather Center, 13 on your side weather. Another hot one today with highs near 100 and lots of sunshine. Tomorrow, similar conditions with rain returning on Friday and Saturday.
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1: So Haley Stevens is running for the U.S. Senate in Michigan.
2: Yep.
1: And somebody posted a clip of her at one of her latest town halls or rallies, whatever she's having right now, to get people to vote for her.
2: They are dragging her. Well, before this, they were saying that she has a fake accent. Where's that accent from? That's not a Michigan accent. They've been saying it all over TikTok for about 2 weeks now.
1: What the hell is this?
3: I am going to be working on our behalf. I am going to be telling the stories on our behalf. And you better believe.

0: I'm going to be doing it with a little bit of joy, a little bit of enthusiasm, a little bit of energy, and a little bit of stick it to them. Because that's the Michigan way.
1: Yeah, hey there. I don't know where that came from.
0: A joy, a little bit of enthusiasm.
2: A little bit of enthusiasm?
1: Stick it to them. This is very Minnesota-y or Canadian-y. I don't know, but it's...
2: What the hell?
1: Well, they're calling it a bad Chris Farley impression. That's what they, when I say they, that's all over. I mean, every article says Haley Stevens compared to Chris Farley.
2: That is...
1: Yeah, sounds just like Chris Farley. If she wins, they'll be forced to live in a van down by the river.
2: Oh, that's hilarious.
1: And stick it to them.
2: You know, there's a saying in our industry, at least, it's that you can spot a phony from a mile away based on how, you know, the things they say, what they talk about on the air or on TV, whatever. That just, it doesn't feel authentic at all.
1: See, I think the opposite. She just doesn't care. I think she just kind of talks like, they're, you know, I mean, I don't know, but they're like, come on, are you putting that on? And I think when she gets so excited, because if you know, why fake that? Why, if I'm going to fake something, it's going to be something cool. Like, hello, my name is Michelle and I'm running for Senate. Hello. You know what I mean? Like, it's going to be something.
2: A British accent?
1: I don't know. Hey, y'all running for Senate.
2: But things like this, when they get clipped and they go viral, like, it's almost a death sentence for politicians, you know, in terms of, like, their popularity, in terms of getting voted in, you know, things like that. Like, do you remember Howard Dean?
1: The scream that killed Howard Dean's candidacy. Of course we do.
3: You know something? If you had told us 1 year ago that we were going to come in third in Iowa, we would have given anything for that. And you know something?
1: Good. Okay, sure.
3: Not only are we going to New Hampshire, Tom Harkin, we're going to South Carolina and Oklahoma and Arizona and North Dakota and New Mexico. Yeah. We're going to California and Texas and New York. And we're going to South Dakota and Oregon and Washington and Michigan.
1: Yeah.
3: And then we're going to Washington, D.C. to take back the White House.
1: Yeah! There it is. Ruined. That single ruined his campaign.
2: There's a lady in the back of the video that does like an eyebrow raise.
1: What the what? Yeah.
2: Like, ooh, are we sure about this, Howard?
1: Yeah.
2: Yeah.
1: I know. I feel like that's Haley Stevens' real voice. I just think it's annoying.
2: Hold on one more time.
0: I am going to be working on our behalf. I am going to be telling the stories on our behalf. And you better believe I'm going to be doing it with a little bit of joy, a little bit of enthusiasm, a little bit of energy, and a little bit of stick it to them. Because that's the Michigan way.
1: Yeah, hey.
2: But
1: there.
2: In her mouth.
1: Stick it to them.
2: The Michigan way.
1: Yeah, that's all. That's. Let's combine it with Howard Dean scream.
3: And then we're going to Washington, D.C. to take back the White House.
0: Stick it to them. Because that's the Michigan way.
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1: Got the dumpster in the driveway, right? Which is, by the way, very liberating to throw something in a dumpster and hear it go.
2: Yeah.
1: Pow. Bam. It's just really fun.
2: Some glass breaking or something.
1: Oh, it's great.
2: Yeah. Oh, yeah.
1: And you can open the doors, you know, in the back and push, or you can toss it over the top.
2: Yeah.
1: It's so fun.
2: Are you a tosser?
1: I'm a little bit of both. If it's heavy, I'm not. I'm a pusher.
2: Yeah. But yeah, good point.
1: I've told a lot of people because it's way larger than I have stuff for. So I mentioned the neighbors got anything. I've mentioned to you if you got anything. I mentioned I think anybody who's got anything can just toss it in the dumpster, but it leaves. It leaves when today, right? So I opened it up yesterday to toss in a shelf. It's been compromised.
2: What do you mean it's been compromised?
1: There's some stuff in there.
2: Like somebody already tossed stuff in there.
1: Yeah,
2: like somebody.
1: And all I thought was, I'm here by myself. What's going on? Is somebody throwing something? You know, weird. All I thought was who. And so I thought, do I text and say, hey, did you put something in the dumpster? You know what I mean?
2: Yeah.
1: Like, because it's really up close to the garage. Like,
2: yeah, they had to come, like, down your driveway.
1: And it's big, heavy stuff, like metal crap. Right.
2: Somebody just pulled up and threw their stuff in your dumpster.
1: Well.
2: That's wild.
1: All of a sudden, ping, I got a text late. Oh, I'm sorry, I forgot to let you know I threw some stuff. Thank God it was the neighbor.
2: Oh, it was.
1: But I didn't want to ask the neighbor.
2: Could you imagine if it was a stranger?
1: Well, you know, there's that dumpster in front of your yard on the street.
2: Oh,
1: I policed that a couple weeks ago.
2: Oh,
1: did you? Oh, did you? Because here's the thing. What you can do is you can put a screen over it. It comes with the screen. I'm not putting the screen over the
2: dumpster.
1: Really? Yeah, they do.
2: Oh,
1: yeah.
2: That's so funny.
1: Mine comes with like a lid. Like you can put a screen today. Yeah, boing. Bounced right back out, didn't it, bitch? But that huge one in front of your house, I can see cars pulling up and just tossing crap and not getting caught.
2: Well, the ones directly across the street from me, the rental house, I saw them attempting to throw garbage in it one time. And I walked out on my front porch and stood there with my arms crossed.
1: Stood there akimbo.
2: Yep.
1: Then,
2: boom, turned around, walked right back inside with that trash.
1: Why wouldn't you just... Oh, it was trash, though. See, if it's junk, I vote yes. Hmm. If it's garbage, like if you have a piece of metal, toss it in. What's it going to hurt? You got a ladder that you're getting rid of. Why don't you... Have you tossed anything in it?
2: No, it's not my dumpster.
1: Yeah, but it's huge. They don't have enough stuff.
2: It's not your dumpster, though. You can't... It's not a community dumpster. Somebody's paying for that.
1: This happened years...
2: It's like when they tried to come across the street and throw their trash in my trash bin when it was sitting out on the curb.
1: Crap.
2: Yeah, but it's the same concept.
1: Okay, here's the thing. When I was remodeling the kitchen years ago... Somebody threw it was garbage in my dumpster.
2: Oh, no.
1: And you know what? It was a friend of a friend who said, oh, I figured you wouldn't mind. I was ticked.
2: Well, yeah.
1: Because you got to pull up, take it out of your trunk, and put it in my dump. Put it in, yeah.
2: Wait, walk down your driveway onto your property and then
1: tossed
2: do
1: it. In the, yeah.
2: Yeah.
1: But I have told the neighborhood it could be a community dumpster. It's not for garbage, but for stuff.
2: Yeah.
1: Because I don't have enough although you'd be surprised, it's starting to get up there.
2: Yeah.
1: This is going, and it's very liberating. I never thought I would want to get rid of, I have these, first of all, I thought these metal shelves would never come off, right off.
2: Yeah.
1: Piece of cake.
2: You can take apart most things, like the lamp that we brought outside.
1: Oh, yeah.
2: Hey, Michelle, you're like, this is going to be awkward to get out of here. I'm like, let's just take those two screws out.
1: I had to talk somebody into that lamp. Listen, it's a cool lamp. Once you get it back together. Yeah, boy, just take it.
2: Once you get it back
1: Take it.
2: Together.
1: Well, how do you do it? I go, the screws are taped to it. Just take it.
2: So you haven't had anybody come take anything out of the bin, though?
1: I don't know. No.
2: Have you noticed
1: load
2: come down at all or no?
1: No.
2: You've noticed more trash, but not less.
1: Yeah. And then I will tell you this.
2: Yeah.
1: I found a painting in there that I pulled.
2: Really?
1: The neighbors must have tossed it. It's really cool. I thought I was diving in my own dumpster. Oh my God, I'm like my own dumpster.
2: You're supposed to be getting rid of stuff.
1: That's sad.
2: Not acquiring.
1: That's sad.
2: Tiny bit.
1: Yeah,
2: tiny
1: I'm bit. Sorry I admitted that. That's sad. Yeah.
2: I have a picture that I'm going to show you on my phone. I can't post this, though, but you need to see this. The house across the street from me, the guy died there. They're getting rid of everything. They have a giant dumpster out there.
1: Yeah.
2: These people pulled up the other day.
1: And got in the dumpster?
2: Michelle.
1: Good for, you know what?
2: Lady, maybe going three bills. Climbed into that dumpster.
1: You took a picture. You're such a
2: wait. No, I took a picture.
1: Yes,
2: because she couldn't.
1: Yes, yes, you did.
2: Wait, time
1: did
2: out.
1: You take video. Travis Gibbs.
2: Let me say this.
1: You're that.
2: Let me say this.
1: Oh my God.
2: Because she couldn't get back out.
1: So why didn't you go help her instead of take a picture?
2: No!
1: Oh my God, you're such a dumpster diver! Yeah, good for her. Did they get some good stuff?
2: I hope because she got stuck.
1: Oh my God, you're such a jerk. Let me see the picture, though.
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20: From the Service Professor Weather Center, 13 on your side weather. Another hot one today with highs near 100 and lots of sunshine. Tomorrow, similar conditions with rain returning on Friday and Saturday.
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1: I keep remembering odds and ends that I need before I move out, before I leave. And I want to scrub a thing on the carpet. And I've been meaning to get carpet scrub. This same day Amazon thing is, I understand the fulfillment centers are in, like, that's how you do it, but I love it. And it's, I'm sorry, I should be buying from a store. I shouldn't be feeding the, you know, whatever, but sometimes you gotta. Hey. Sometimes convenience works over conscience.
2: Don't you dare feel bad for spending less money on something.
1: Well, I do because sometimes it can't be about the...
2: No, beat their prices.
1: I know, but... Anyway, so
2: why should you feel bad?
1: So the packing bags, the clothing packing bags.
2: Yeah.
1: Those came same day. This scrubbing stuff comes same day.
2: Yeah. The same day delivery is awesome, isn't it?
1: Then they have the middle of the night delivery, too. You wake up and, oh, there it is on your porch.
2: Somebody pulls up in a car on three wheels,
1: drives up on your lawn like that lady, tosses it.
2: You know... I can definitely see the cons to it. It's that, you know, all walks of life can do the, you know, the third party delivery service in the middle of the night. And, you know, it's kind of just contributing to that instant gratification thing that everybody wants.
1: Yeah.
2: Now.
1: Or I'm too stupid. Or the procrastination thing.
2: But if I order something and I want it right now, I can get it.
1: I know it.
2: It's great.
1: So
2: it's great.
1: I don't know if it's a good thing or a bad thing. I mean, it's a great thing today, but I don't know if it's good for us. I don't know. I'm serious, though. I feel like it just only used to be pizza delivery. That was it. Now you can get anything at your door.
2: Can I just say?
1: We're just a bunch of fat bastards. Yeah.
2: You don't feel bad about ordering stuff off Amazon.
1: Sometimes I do. I'll tell you who makes it real. My son and his wife go, could buy it at the store.
2: Oh, man.
1: I know. Could buy it at the store.
2: Oh, really? You could go buy it from Target instead of Amazon?
1: No, I wouldn't do that either. Nothing.
2: Or you go buy it from Meijer instead of...
1: Yes, because that's a local company. I would like to keep my... Some people care
2: local,
1: about...
2: Local, they're in eight states.
1: Trav, some people Some people care about
2: moral
1: stuff.
2: Moral high ground?
1: No, they just care about certain things.
2: Excuse me.
1: I won't buy things with companies that are... I'd like to know that the company I'm buying from is responsible. That's my whole thing with, like, meat. Like, I would like to know. All right, don't get me down the trail. Anyway.
2: Buying meat from Amazon is not a thing I would do, but...
1: You can buy meat from Amazon.
2: I'm sure you can.
1: I wonder if that comes the same day. Ew,
2: I think you can buy a dog off Amazon if you really want to.
1: He's got a little bow on at your door. Oof.
2: Don't ask where it came from, but
1: yeah. Okay, that's it.
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2: So we have an abundance of vehicles other than cars right now in Grand Rapids, if you haven't noticed. We have e-scooters.
3: Yeah, love them.
2: We have the electric bikes that people my God, those things go so fast.
3: The scooters go like 30 miles an hour.
2: I kind of want to get one of those e-bikes.
3: I'll tell you, Mason, my son and his wife have them, and they have them up north, and they are fun. Now, you can pedal, but then when you pedal, it also makes it go faster. And you can set it on different settings.
2: Yeah.
3: Like you can pedal to start up the engine, or you can just go like a motorcycle and they go fast.
2: Yeah.
3: They're like scooters. I mean, the e-bike's basically a scooter that pedals. But
2: that is, it's a cool concept.
3: Remember when the scooters first came, how we went out and scooted?
2: Yeah, yeah, yeah.
3: Dunaway bought one. She's got her own. So she scoots everywhere.
2: Does she scoot back and forth to work?
3: She doesn't go back. No, because she's dressed up, I feel like.
2: Oh, true.
3: TV people
2: are different than radio.
3: But right,
2: radio
3: we could.
2: People.
3: Right, we could. But she scoots like she had a dinner thing downtown. She scoots right. But then to own it, you got to lock it up. You got to.
2: True.
3: Yeah.
2: Yeah. Somebody, they don't work for us, but somebody that works in this building or the one next door, the county building.
3: Yeah.
2: They take one of those scooters in because it's always chain and locked and like down underneath in our parking lot.
3: Their own.
2: Yeah.
3: Right.
2: Yeah. It's
3: they're
2: their
3: not
2: own scooter.
3: That expensive.
2: The bikes are though, aren't they?
3: You can get them for it. They're getting cheaper.
2: Yeah.
3: They're getting cheaper. Again, it's like the first microwave was $2,000, you know. Everything's TVs.
2: Yeah.
3: Flat screens used to be.
2: Fair point. You can get like a 40-inch TV now for $100.
3: $1.
2: Yeah.
3: Right. So, yeah.
2: Well, electric scooter and bike uses are up in Grand Rapids. So the Grand Rapids Police Department just released something clarifying traffic laws. Low-speed vehicles, also known as LSVs.
3: Okay, give me this because
2: are permitted on roadways with limits of 35 miles per hour or less. So think about all the places you could take them then.
3: Sure. But what about the 50 miles per hour? You can't be in the center of the road. Get over to your lane on your e-bike.
2: Yeah.
3: But if it's a neighborhood 35 miles per hour or less, great. You can be in the center. But if you're in the center of the street and I'm going down, you know.
2: But you have to treat them like a vehicle.
3: No. No. And this is how people are going to get hurt on scooters. I'm telling you.
2: Hey, well, then it's your fault because, like I said, you've got to treat them like a vehicle,
3: there
2: man.
3: There was a guy turning
2: LSVs,
3: left.
2: LSVs, baby.
3: NFW, baby. There was a guy turning left in the left lane on a scooter at Plainfield and Leonard the other day. Now, that's probably 35. They're probably within there.
2: Yeah,
3: but that's a dangerous intersection. What are you doing? It's a hill. No.
2: Ann Street, Leonard Street, Plainfield.
3: All 35.
2: Is the Beltline 35?
3: No,
2: it's got to be more.
3: It's got to be 40.
2: 45, maybe.
3: 45?
2: You could take it down Knapp Street.
3: You shouldn't.
2: You can drive them all over downtown, all over the west side.
3: I mean, you can, and you should be able to, but I also feel like you should be in the bike lane. If there's a bike lane, that's where you should be.
2: But it's not a bike.
3: But here's the thing. No, it's on wheels, though. You can use a bike lane.
2: It's not a bicycle, though.
3: Yeah, but it's a...
2: Because think about how much faster they go than bicycles.
3: On your left. On your left.
2: Ooh.
3: I'll tell you.
2: Ooh, nothing irritates me more.
3: I know it. But if there's a bike lane option and you're a scooter, be in the bike lane. This is when I wish I could just call the chief of police and ask, be in the bike lane because I don't, you're going to get hit.
2: You're in the new chief though, aren't you?
3: If you're in a scooter, if you're in a scooter though and you're in a roundabout, no. Walk through, carry it over. I don't know, but it's just.
2: Calm up.
3: I can't.
2: Call him up.
3: No, I'm not calling him up.
2: Yeah, Abby always says, don't cold call that person.
3: Oh,
2: like,
3: we cold
2: it's not
3: call.
2: Cold
3: I cold call.
2: Call
3: everybody. She's right, but we do cold call.
2: Yeah.
3: Like, I was just going to call Dunaway, but I think she's at work.
2: Already?
3: And see.
2: Oh, wow.
3: Yeah, they prepare.
2: Yeah.
3: I know it's crazy, Trev, but they prepare stuff. Can you imagine?
2: Not in this house.
3: Yeah, not in my house. And they dress up and prepare.
2: Under these new traffic laws, though, it does say that unmodified golf carts are not allowed, though. Because think about it. A golf cart can be considered a low-speed vehicle.
3: What are we, the villages now?
2: Well,
3: I've got my golf cart. Hey, listen, I modified her. She's got an engine on the... She's got a chassis and a... I don't know.
2: Golf carts must be equipped for the following if they're going to fall under the guidelines of an LSV.
3: Yeah.
2: You need headlights.
3: Yep.
2: You need front and rear turn signals.
3: Yeah.
2: Tail lights, stop lights, side reflectors, two rear view mirrors, a parking brake,
3: an American flag, some streamers, a cooler.
2: Somebody at least 70 driving it.
3: Really, some speakers that are tricked out four on each corner of it. Yeah, there you go. That's what it needs to look like. Wrapped all the way around it and a sign that says, you know, honk if you love me. So dumb.
2: Golf carts got to come like this now, right?
3: No, golf carts are stupid. That's an embarrassment. No.
2: Just we're so not you the know, villages. If Michelle sees you driving a golf cart
3: I
2: somewhere.
3: Will hit you. I will run over you in a golf cart. I'm sorry.
1: Yep. That's what you get. Deal with it. It's Michelle and Travis on Classic Rock 97 LAV.

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Another hot one today with highs near 100 and lots of sunshine. Tomorrow, similar conditions with rain returning on Friday and Saturday.

0: bounce right off the road.
1: Yeah, depending on who listens, we might be done for good.
0: No. Oh, the Golf Cart Alliance of the United States. Get out of here.
1: Listen, we had the Fat Alliance call us a couple weeks ago.
0: That's because we're members. Yep. They were trying to re-sign us, and I lost weight, and they said, eat some more so you can come back in. And I'm like, all right.
1: And, of course, one of the board members is from West Michigan.
0: Right.
1: Checks out.
0: Checks out. All right, listen, the Double Shot Lunch happens with Kimmy at noon. Have a lovely rest of your day. Remember the smoke. There's smoke coming down.
1: Damn it, Canada.
0: Yeah.

0: 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It's Michelle and Trav. That's it, Madge.
1: Okay, we are done today. Kim St. James is up next. I'm going to go find somebody riding a golf cart that I can...

Rock 97 LAV. Good morning. I'm Kim St. James. Going to be another hot one today. We do have that heat advisory in effect and an air quality alert thanks to those wildfires in Canada. So yeah, that heat index we'll see near 100 today. Again, stay hydrated.

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1: Will do.
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extreme heat can wreak havoc on your vehicle as well. They say that the wiper blades, because they're rubber and in that hot, hot temperature, can kind of wear down that rubber, the plastic too, so they might need to be replaced, as well as your tires. The oils in the tires can evaporate from the extreme heat. If they're more than 5 years old, you might want to consider changing them. And then, of course, the batteries in your vehicle, check that, because the temperature under the hood gets even hotter, and then the battery fluid can evaporate and kill the battery life itself. So yeah, our vehicles are under some stress in this extreme heat as well. It's Classic Rock 97 LAV with Guns N' Roses.

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1: Grilling could kill you. We'll explain. Your sincere face. 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

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Good morning. I'm Kim St. James. Hey, don't forget Rolling Stones. Of course, they have their new album out. 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
1: So Taco Bell has been looped into what is being blamed for this the stomach parasite that's going around.
2: Poor Taco Bell.
1: Para something.
2: Whatever. It's para explosive diarrhea. And I swear I had it. So what's Taco Bell? What'd they do?
1: They've removed a couple things from their menu.
2: Lettuce?
1: Six locations in Michigan have reported that lettuce and cilantro are off the menu. Some places have also stopped serving onion, pico de gallo, and guacamole. Because I guess it can come in on like green bell peppers and
2: stuff like that, whatever.
1: Man, you just got to be careful right now. Because you don't want to end up with the explosive diarrhea.
2: No, it's the worst.
1: I mean, if we're being honest, haven't they been giving people explosive diarrhea?
2: Taco Bell? Pretty much there. It should be there. Your keto explosive diarrhea.
1: That's their MO.
2: That's what it should be.
1: Yeah.
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23: A better life with Dr. Sanjay Gupta.
24: I'm feeling lucky to have my college-age kids home with me for a few weeks this summer. And one of the things I know we're going to be talking about, AI. I've started to use it more often at the hospital to get fresh takes on patient problems that I'm trying to solve. And for my girls, well, I know that they are navigating college now with these new powerful tools. Something, frankly, that you and I couldn't have even imagined when we were in school. But while it may be tempting to outsource your studying and your work to these large language models, I beg you not to. And that's because AI chatbots tend to reproduce what researchers call weird viewpoints. That's an acronym: Western, Educated, Industrialized, Rich, and Democratic. Look, AI isn't going away. And admittedly, it can be a really powerful tool. But you don't want it doing your thinking for you. I'm Dr. Sanjay Gupta, helping you live a better life.
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Lynyrd Skynyrd, of course, going to be here at the Acushnet Amphitheater with Foreigner coming up August 1st. 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I'm Kim St. James, and we've got your chance to win tickets to the Coast Guard Festival, to their shows or waterfront shows. 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

thing about these hot temperatures this summer, it's heating up Lake Michigan. There's nothing worse than a cold lake, jumping into a cold lake. I grew up on a lake, and I never jumped into a cold lake. I was a wimp. I couldn't go running out the dock and just jumping in. I had to, like, wade in the water and try and get used to it. I know. What can I say? I'm a wimp. So I'm glad that these water temps are rising. We're seeing them in the 70s. 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

0: 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Hey, I'm Kim St. James. All right, a couple of great movies opened on this day. Back in 1988, it was Die Hard. Yes, the Bruce Willis movie. Everyone thinks it's a Christmas movie. It's a great movie either way. Still to this day, right? I swear, if I'm channel surfing and that's on, I always got to stop and watch. Die Hard, yes. Bruce Willis, 1988 on this day. Also on this day, another great movie, Wedding Crashers. Owen Wilson, Vince Vaughn. Have you seen it? If you haven't, it's hysterical. That one opened today in 05. All right, coming up at the top of the hour. Are you ready for a lunch break? I've got the double shot lunch coming up. Going to play two songs back to back from your favorite artists all lunch hour long. On the way here on Classic Rock 97 LAV.
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I'm Kim St. James with two from Ozzy Osbourne. We can't do an Ozzy without Crazy Train. Now, if you are a guitar player, is this one of the first songs you wanted to learn, right, on guitar? I feel like this is always that song. I know that happened for my oldest son when he was in middle school. Him and his buddies got together and got a band, and of course, they learned this song. My son sang the song, Ozzy Osbourne, Crazy Train. It's Classic Rock 97 LAV.

The logical song, Supertramp, on this Double Shot Lunch, Classic Rock 97 LAV, from their Breakfast in America album. That album is in our hallway here in the studio. So every time I walk into work, there is that album with the lady, with the restaurant waitress, right? Anyway, so I just, every time I see that, I think of work because that's the first thing I see when I walk down our hallway. Also from that album, Take the Long Way Home, Supertramp, Double Shot Lunch, Classic Rock 97, LAV.

I'm pouring doubles all lunch hour long with the Double Shot Lunch here on Classic Rock 97 LAV. I'm Kim St. James with two from the Jay Giles Band. Did you know Jay Giles dated Meryl Streep? Yeah, they went to high school together. So, yeah, in New Jersey. I think she was a freshman. He was an upperclassman. Yeah, they dated for a brief period. Yeah, that rumor is true. Ain't nothing but a house party, Jay Giles Band. It's Classic Rock 97 LAV.

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Two from their Book of Dreams album, considered one of their best albums. 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

Classic Rock 97 LAV. I'm Kim St. James. Thanks for sharing your afternoon with me on this hot, hot day. I appreciate it. Of course, there is an alert day as well, thanks to Canada and those Canadian wildfires. Anyway, there's an alert day for the air quality as well. Tom Petty and the Heartbreakers coming up right now. Led Zeppelin, Classic Rock 97 LAV.

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1: So Taco Bell has been looped into what is being blamed for this the stomach parasite that's going around.
2: Poor Taco Bell.
1: Whatever.
2: It's explosive diarrhea. And I swear I had it. So what's Taco Bell? What'd they do?
1: They've removed a couple things from their menu.
2: Lettuce?
1: Six locations in Michigan have reported that lettuce and cilantro are off the menu. Some places have also stopped serving onion, pico de gallo, and guacamole. Because I guess it can come in on like green bell peppers and
2: stuff like that, too.
1: Man, you just got to be careful right now. Because you don't want to end up with the explosive diarrhea.
2: No, it's the worst.
1: I mean, if we're being honest, haven't they been giving people explosive diarrhea?
2: Taco Bell? Pretty much there. It should be there. Your keto explosive diarrhea.
1: That's their MO.
2: That's what it should be.
1: Yeah.
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14: A better life with Dr. Sanjay Gupta.
15: When you need your body to perform, but some of your muscles are having trouble, other muscles can sometimes help compensate. This is a great thing short term, but long term it can lead to serious and even chronic aches and pains. So if you've got nagging stiffness or irritation somewhere, don't push through it. Try to figure out why it's happening and how you can correct it. Strength and conditioning specialist Dana Santa says performing exercises at a deliberate tempo makes it easier to notice when the wrong muscles are taking over, and also gives the intended muscles a chance to engage before that compensation kicks in. Dana suggests that starting with primary movement patterns such as squatting, hinging, pushing, pulling, rotating, and core can help make compensation easiest to identify and to address. I'm Dr. Sanjay Gupta, helping you live a better life.
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I mean, summer is short after all, but I'm like, have I done my summer stuff I want to do? 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How about you? You want to do some stuff this summer? How about our July jackpot? $2,000? 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Whiskey.

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I'll tell you how to get yours and when those are available. 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

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Lou Graham is going to be with Foreigner when they come to the AccuSure Amphitheater on August 1st with Lynyrd Skynyrd. 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

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Good afternoon. I'm Kim St. James. How are you surviving this heat? It's definitely a hot one. I'm trying not to complain because I love me some summer and I love the heat. I'd rather suffer through heat than suffer through cold, right? It's miserable either way. I'm going to soak it in. Well, not too much because you go outside and you just sweat, right? Standing there. It's like, I don't know why I bothered to take a shower today, but I did for your benefit. Put an extra deodorant.

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You've got England and Argentina going at it today, coming up at 3. And then France will play Saturday in the semifinals, I think it's considered, at 5 o'clock. And then, of course, Spain, who beat France. So Spain and whoever wins today will play on Sunday. That final game is at 3 o'clock. There's a halftime show with Madonna, Shakira, Chris Martin, Justin Bieber, BTS, and Jennifer Hudson going to be singing the Star Spangled Banner. Tom Cruise is making an appearance as well at that final World Cup game on Sunday. What his role is, I don't know. But either way, he's going to be there. Again, England, Argentina, that game coming up today at 3. Led Zeppelin now. It's Classic Rock 97 LAV.

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0: From the Service Professor Weather Center, 13 on your side weather. Wildfire smoke really starts to funnel in this evening, and air quality will worsen as we move into tomorrow. It'll also be hot and humid as well, highs in the mid-90s.
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With this heat wave, it kind of feels like we're in Alabama. And actually, I just checked their weather forecast. Their temperatures this week, lower than ours. Go figure. It's Classic Rock 97 LAV. What's going on? Jordan just getting things going on this hump day Wednesday. And if the heat not bad enough, Canada on fire again. And the wildfire smoke really going to be making its way into the area tonight. Air quality tomorrow going to be pretty poor, so keep that in mind. The Scorpions after Tom Petty on LAV.

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1: So Taco Bell has been looped into what is being blamed for this this stomach parasite that's going around.
2: Poor Taco Bell.
1: Whatever.
2: It's explosive diarrhea. And I swear I had it. So what's Taco Bell? What'd they do?
1: They've removed a couple things from their menu.
2: Lettuce?
1: Six locations in Michigan have reported that lettuce and cilantro are off the menu. Some places have also stopped serving onion, pico de gallo, and guacamole. Because I guess it can come in on like green bell peppers and
2: stuff like that, too.
1: Man, you just got to be careful right now. Because you don't want to end up with the explosive diarrhea.
2: No, it's the worst.
1: I mean, if we're being honest, haven't they been giving people explosive diarrhea?
2: Taco Bell? Pretty much there. It should be there. Your keto explosive diarrhea.
1: That's their MO.
2: That's what it should be.
1: Yeah.
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It's Classic Rock 97 LAV. And time for another edition of Tell Me You Were Living in 2026 Without Telling Me. A dating service taking off on college campuses. 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Quote, bringing profiles to life as agents. It matches you with one person every week. It even plans out the date for you. Kids these days, I swear. Thorogood, Kansas, Foreigner. And food news coming up after AC/DC on Classic Rock 97 LAV. Stay cool out there.

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My boy Travis going to be hanging out at Classics and Camaros this Saturday from 12 until 2 at Todd Wenzel Chevrolet. He'll have your chance to win play and stay passes for Shady Creek and tickets to see the Coral Reefer Band at Acrisure Amphitheater. 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
1: Saw this doom scrolling on my phone last night. Atwater closing its GR Tap Room. They intend to vacate their space on Michigan Avenue at the end of the month. Available for a limited time beginning July 21st. McDonald's will feature its new Caesar sauce, a creamy, savory Parmesan blend with subtle notes of lemon and garlic that's bright, flavorful, and fresh on a cross. Three new chicken items, the Bacon Caesar McCrispy, which I'm going to try, the Caesar Snack Wrap, that is also a must, and the McCrispy Strips with Caesar sauce. That, I'm all set on. Let's see here. You can enter to win a Natural Light Cool Shed, a shed-sized walk-in beer cooler powered primarily by solar panels on its roof. I love that. Some meth heads in Georgia, I promise this is food news, tried to hide their stash from police by taking the meth into a shed and burning it into a toaster oven. Yes, a toaster oven is food related. America's cheapest city to grab a cheeseburger, fries, and a soda is unexpectedly Austin, Texas. I've always wanted to go. A mother is complaining about a children's book. I promise again, this is food news. Where a female character will only eat a single leaf. She says it promotes eating disorders. Everybody's got to be upset about something these days. And finally, scientists warn that along the West Coast, legions of softshell clams are contracting a deadly, highly contagious cancer. Tell me we're living in 2026 without telling me. That'll do it for food news, because, you know, we all got to eat and sometimes drink.
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2: Right now on Clyde Park, a 28th accident to report, and we have the accident on 28th and Division being cleaned up. Two right lanes are blocked, delays to Eastern Avenue, about a 10-minute slowdown. Our construction on 131 northbound between 96 and West River has about a 20-minute delay now, and 131 north between 96 and West River is sluggish. 131 north, the work wealthy to Cherry continues, and our right lane is shut down. We also are looking at US 31 at posted speeds, no delays on the Henry. I'm Rick Shrimp with traffic.
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17: A better life with Dr. Sanjay Gupta.
18: Everyone poops. It's not just the name of a classic potty training book. It's a universal truth. Even though everyone does it, almost no one wants to talk about it. Dr. Tricia Pasricha wants to change that. She's the author of a new book. It's called You've Been Pooping All Wrong. And she says there are three critical P's of pooping. The first is propulsion. Both the voluntary push you exert and the involuntary contractions that happen naturally within your body. Top line, when you feel the need to go, don't hold it. The second P is pliability, which refers to stool softness. The keys to this one are making sure you're drinking enough water and eating enough fiber. And the last P is for pelvic floor. If you can get your knees up above your waist while you're on the toilet, like on a stool or a garbage can or a stack of books even, that can make all the difference. I'm Dr. Sanjay Gupta, helping you live a better life.
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1: From the Service Professor Weather Center, 13 on your side weather. Wildfire smoke really starts to funnel in this evening, and air quality will worsen as we move into tomorrow. It'll also be hot and humid as well, highs in the mid-90s.
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31: Here's a look at today, July 15th in rock history. This day in 1989, over 200,000 people attended a free Pink Floyd show in Venice, Italy. More than twice what the authorities planned for. It was also broadcast live to over 20 countries. Today in 1972, Elton John started a five-week run at number one on the Billboard album chart with Honky Chateau, his first U.S. chart topper. Two singles from the LP were released, Rocket Man and Honky Cat. 1978, the Rolling Stones' Some Girls topped the album chart. It was the band's first LP to feature guitarist Ronnie Wood as a full-time member and featured the hit singles Miss You, Beast of Burden, and Shattered. And that's a look at today, July 15th in rock history.
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Don't know if I have any Kia owners listening. I used to have one up until a couple of months ago. Died on me after a decade and over 200,000 miles. But Kia has issued a new recall for nearly 500,000 of its Telluride SUVs, urging owners to park their vehicles outside in case they explode. Yeah, that's a real headline. Here's GNR on LAV. You were young.

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While looking up at the night sky, keep this in mind. Scientists detected sugar deep in outer space. And now you know why our galaxy is called the Milky Way. And that is your dad joke of the day on 97 LAV.

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The U.S. House has passed a bill to make daylight saving time permanent. Still needs to be passed by the Senate, but falling back, not the worst thing. Springing forward screws with me for like a week. 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

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Lenny Kravitz likes to work out in leather pants or jeans because that's what he wears on stage. That is so rock and roll. Also trains to have a very narrow physique like, quote, Spider-Man meets Bruce Lee with a 28-inch waist. It's L.A.V.

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New York has become the first U.S. state to ban the construction of huge AI data centers. And I think we have to put that one in the win column.

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We head back to New York, where a man is recovering after he was attacked by a beaver while swimming in Lake George. Is that what the kids are calling it these days? 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
1: From the Service Professor Weather Center, 13 on your side weather. Wildfire smoke really starts to funnel in this evening, and air quality will worsen as we move into tomorrow. It'll also be hot and humid as well, highs in the mid-90s.
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And finally, in 2005, one of my favorite movies ever, Wedding Crashers, hit the theaters. 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
7: 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Wildfire smoke really starts to funnel in this evening, and air quality will worsen as we move into tomorrow. It'll also be hot and humid as well, highs in the mid-90s.
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9: Here's what you missed on Michelle and Travis.
10: So Taco Bell has been looped into what is being blamed for this the stomach parasite that's going around.
11: Poor Taco Bell.
10: Para something.
11: Whatever. It's para explosive diarrhea. And I swear I had it. So what's Taco Bell? What'd they do?
10: They've removed a couple things from their menu.
11: Lettuce.
10: Six locations in Michigan have reported that lettuce and cilantro are off the menu. Some places have also stopped serving onion, pico de gallo, and guacamole. Because I guess it can come in on like green bell peppers and
11: stuff like that, whatever.
10: Man, you just got to be careful right now. Because you don't want to end up with the explosive diarrhea.
11: No, it's the worst.
10: I mean, if we're being honest, haven't they been given people explosive diarrhea
11: for pretty much there should be there your keto explosive diarrhea.
10: That's their MO.
11: That's what it should be.
10: Yeah.
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I never really got into it, but 20 years ago today, Twitter was released to the public. Now they call it X, which makes zero sense to me. But they still say tweets. Like, what are we doing here exactly? AC/DC coming up next. Also got music from Bon Jovi, Steelers, Wheel of Eagles, and plenty more on LA Bay.

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3: Traffic is sluggish on East Beltline at 5 Mile with an accident, and also 131 northbound between 196 and West River. But a 25-minute trip through the area. Now, we do have 196 College to Lane heavy and Fulton at Pettus. The accident still being cleaned up. And 131 northbound between 96 and West River. Three right lanes are taken up through late July. It's about a 15-minute slowdown in that area. And 131 northbound Wealthy to Cherry, our right lane shut down. I'm Rick Schrempf with traffic.
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17: 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But if you log off, take a step back from all the hype, you'll find that the actual keys to a longer, healthier life are hiding in plain sight. There are four of them. Number one, nutrition. The Mediterranean diet really is the gold standard. Number two, exercise. You should be getting 150 minutes of moderate intensity exercise or 75 minutes of vigorous intensity exercise every week, plus strength training and stretching. Number three, sleep. Sleep is when your body and your brain repair themselves. You should be getting 7 to 9 hours a night. And finally, number four often gets forgotten, socialization. It's not a bonus. It's a necessity for a healthy life, finding a sense of community, purpose, and belonging. I'm Dr. Sanjay Gupta, helping you live a better life.
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0: Here's a look at today, July 15th in rock history. On this day in 1989, over 200,000 people attended a free Pink Floyd show in Venice, Italy. More than twice what the authorities planned for. It was also broadcast live to over 20 countries. Today in 1972, Elton John started a five-week run at number one on the Billboard album chart with Honky Chateau, his first U.S. chart topper. Two singles from the LP were released, Rocket Man and Honky Cat. And in 1978, the Rolling Stones' Some Girls topped the album chart. It was the band's first LP to feature guitarist Ronnie Wood as a full-time member and featured the hit singles Miss You, Beast of Burden, and Shattered. And that's a look at today, July 15th in rock history.
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That'll do it for me, Jordan. I will be back tomorrow, 3 o'clock. Can you believe tomorrow's going to be Friday, Junior? This week flying on by. Yeah. Steve Gorman, he's coming up next. Going to wrap up your Wednesday night. And make sure to set those alarms. Wake up with Michelle and Travis tomorrow morning, 6 till 10 on 97 LAV.

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0: Van Halen from 1984 with Hot for Teacher on Steve Gorman Rocks. That song has all that you need from Van Halen. First things first, the drum track. That intro alone, legendary, iconic, but Alex Van Halen for, you know, what, the 100th time in his career when this song was recorded, proving to the world, yeah, I'm as good as anybody will ever be at the drum kit. Michael Anthony with the high harmonies and the bass, Eddie Van Halen speaking for himself with that guitar, David Lee Roth, the lyrics, the delivery of the vocal. I mean, everything that was great and unique and hilarious and awe-inspiring about Van Halen, all of the elements in that one song, as much as any Van Halen song, says, hey, here's everything this band's capable of. Bang. Hot for Teacher. And then on top of it, one of the most iconic videos of all time. Man, Van Halen in 1984 was a force to be reckoned with. No greater band on planet Earth for a while there. I've heard that song 1 million times, and it still works like it did the first time I ever heard it. 97 LAV.
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18: 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Bigfoot. I saw him. He's here in the woods of Michigan. Oh, by the way, it's Gonzo from Saginaw, Michigan.
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